0: Further to that then is unlocking the housing necessary to try to address some of the affordability issues that a lot of our mountain towns are facing.
1: Routley is running against fellow councillor Christy Cooper for mayor. Golden voters head to the polls on October 17th. The reopening of the Elkford Aquatic Center has been postponed. The district said due to final preparations needing more time to be completed, the center is now anticipated to open this Tuesday. They said the delay is necessary to ensure the facility is safe to welcome patrons back. The District of Elkford looks forward to reopening the Aquatic Center's doors on October 6th. About 140,000 tourists visit the Creston Valley each year. The Creston Valley Tourism Society presented that estimate to the Creston Valley Services Committee this week. Executive Director Jesse Willicombe says the numbers have a significant impact on the local economy.
2: Those visitors generated an approximate $25 million in direct spending within the local economy. And tourism, we believe, at a minimum, supports at least 150 local businesses, including accommodations, providers, restaurants, etc.
1: The Society also estimates about 100,000 visitor nights in the Valley each year. Prime Minister Mark Carney says the federal government is listing the planned new pipeline to BC's coast as a project of national interest. The pipeline is to be called the Pacific Link. Carney made the announcement in Fort McMurray on Thursday alongside Alberta Premier Daniel Smith. He explained what the decision means for the project.
3: Over the next year, the Major Projects Office, supported by Canada's energy regulator, will lead consultations with all stakeholders to set the conditions for the projects, specifics about the ownership, the benefits, the environmental protections, and the local hiring, contracting, and oversight.
1: He said the Major Projects Office will aim to finalize conditions by September 2027. The pipeline would be equally owned by Canada and Alberta, with Indigenous communities to be offered a minimum 10% ownership interest. The project is being led by Trans Mountains, with Pembina as a private sector investor. And Friday service is returning to the Creston Valley Public Library this week. That's thanks to a fundraising campaign that has already raised more than $60,000. The library will be open from 10 a.m. to 4 p.m. starting today. The Fund a Friday campaign launched in May and aims to raise $100,000 to cover the cost of Friday operations for a year. Fundraising will continue until the end of December.
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1: Tonight in the NHL, the only Canadian team in action is the Winnipeg Jets as they face the Boston Bruins at 8. The Atlanta Braves are moving on. They beat the Philadelphia Phillies 6-2 in Game 3 of the NL Wild Card Series and will now face the Los Angeles Dodgers in the Division Series, which begins Saturday. The CFL West Division standings remain tight, with Saskatchewan tied with BC at 8-6 behind first-place Edmonton. The Riders can clinch a playoff spot with a victory tonight over Calgary. And with the CFL playoffs no longer a possibility for either the Ottawa Redblacks or Hamilton Tigercats, Friday's matchup will serve as an audition of sorts as both teams start to evaluate who they want to build around next season. Finally, the Professional Women's Hockey League has established a conference structure for the upcoming season and will increase the number of playoff teams from 4 to 8. Each team will play 30 regular season games, including 18 within either its East or West Conference and 12 interconference games. Expansion team names are expected to be announced next month.
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4: Today FM with roads and weather together.
1: In roads and weather, there's road maintenance on Highway 3, Van Horn Street South. The right lane is closed. Watch for traffic control. Tonight we'll see the clouds clearing late this evening and fog patches developing overnight with a low plus 5. Tomorrow will be sunny, fog patches dissipating in the morning with a high 19. The night will be clear with a low plus 5. Sunday looks sunny with a high 21, and the night looks clear with a low 7.
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8: I used to think fall was about the leaves changing colors. 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

0: Thank you, Taylor. And one thing I know is we're going to be a top crop in Cranbrook tomorrow because it's the big giant pumpkin contest going on. You get the seeds months ago, and we're going to see who the big winner is. And Dennis will be there in full force tomorrow, top crop in Cranbrook from 11 in the morning till 3 in the afternoon with all his reports. And Derek will be on the air, too, from our studios. Today, FM weather tonight, partly cloudy, 5. Tomorrow, fog in the morning, then sunny, 19. Sunday, sunny, 21. Sunny, 23. Monday.
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0: Thank you so much, Katy Perry and the Teenage Dream coming at you. Happy weekend from the Martin Nichols Show on this Friday, the 2nd of October, the 40th week of 2026. 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Today, FM weather tonight, partly cloudy 5, tomorrow fog in the morning, then sunny 19, 21 sun Sunday, and Monday sunny 23. Happy weekend.
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0: There we go. All your favorites all the time. We call it East Kootenay's Playlist, Today FM. And this is the Mark Nichols Show, wrapping up my show for this week. I'll be back at 2 in the afternoon on Monday afternoon. Have a great weekend. As we were mentioning, we're at Top Crop tomorrow, starting at 11 with Dennis. The big giant pumpkin contest on. Derek will be on the radio on your Saturday from 10 in the morning to 2. And next, entertain you, Alicia. Always great personalities around here, that's for sure. Have a good one, huh? Today FM weather, tonight partly cloudy 5, tomorrow fog in the morning, then sun 19. Sunday, sunny 21, 23 with sun on Monday.
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0: Gracie Abrams with Hit the Wall on 107.5 Today FM, the East Kootenays playlist. Good evening. I'm Alicia Trozo. Thanks so much for tuning in on your Friday. Hard to believe it's already October the 2nd. However, with such lovely weather, you can still enjoy some great things like mini golfing and Top Tracer golf at Mission Hills Golf Course. 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

0: Canadian artist Walk Off the Earth with I'll Be There on 107.5 Today FM. Good evening. I'm Alicia Trozo. I'll keep you company tonight until 10 o'clock. Earlier in Mark Nichols' afternoon show, you gotta love Fridays. Say it with me. Free Food Friday. Congratulations to our winner of a $25 gift card to Safeway here in Cranbrook. I love Safeway because I loved their baked goods section. And then as well, of course, it's just right down the road, so it's easy to go over there, grab some quick things that I need for dinner, and then head on home. So, congratulations once again to our winner. We've got the biggest list of winners in the East Kootenays.
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0: 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Good evening. I'm Alicia Trozo. Thanks for tuning in, whether it's on the FM dial, online at myeastkootenaynow.com, or on the iHeartRadio player app. Heads up if you're traveling on the roadways here in Cranbrook Highway 3, Van Horn Street. There is ongoing road maintenance happening, hopefully only until tomorrow. Right lane is closed. Please watch for traffic control. Highway 93, 95, and Radium Hot Springs, two different construction zones are ongoing, one right on the highway and the other into the entrance of Kootenay National Park. Please watch for traffic control as well. Keep going on that highway up to Highway 95 in Golden. Kicking Horse Drive and Dyke Road, there is bridge construction ongoing with overnight closures. Please check drivebc.ca for details. Tonight, overnight low of 5 with a few clouds. Tomorrow, mainly sunny, high of 19. Overnight low of 5 and clear. Sunday, sunny, 21. Overnight low of 7 and clear. Monday, back to school, back to work, sunny, and a high of 23 degrees. 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

0: 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Good evening, I'm Alicia Trozo. Thanks so much for tuning in and joining me. With such nice weather this weekend, it's going to be great to enjoy Shooting Star Amusements, which is down and set up at Western Financial Place. 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This is ongoing all weekend long, so they're open tonight until 10 o'clock, so you've still got some time. On Saturday from noon until 10, and Sunday from noon until 5. 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

0: Alessia Cara, a Canadian artist on 107.5 Today FM. Good evening. I'm Alicia Trozo. I'll keep you company until 10 o'clock tonight. Coming up next weekend in the Columbia Valley on the 107.7 dial on Saturday, October the 10th, you can join ICANN at Canadian Tire in Invermere for a charity barbecue. This will happen from 11 until 2, and the barbecue is by donation, and they do suggest a minimum of $5 per person. All proceeds go towards supporting the Invermere Companion Animal Network. You can stop by and learn about how ICANN offers shelter, foster care, and medical assistance for pets in the Columbia Valley. Thank you to Canadian Tire and Invermere for hosting next Saturday's barbecue. If you don't know, my parents have adopted 2 cats from ICANN, and it is such a great experience. It is such a cute little house as well. They've got an indoor house and an outdoor house for those cats that do love the outdoors too. So go check it out, and of course, support a great cause. I love ICANN. I used to volunteer for ICANN when I lived in the Columbia Valley as well. So this is coming up next Saturday at Canadian Tire in Invermere from 11 until 2.
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0: 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Good evening. I'm Alicia Trozo. 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It looks like there's some bridge construction going on between Kicking Horse Drive and Dyke Road. There is overnight closures happening there, so please check drivebc.ca for more details. On Highway 93, 95 in Radium Hot Springs, two different construction zones are ongoing, one right on the highway, the other into the entrance of Kootenay National Park. That one is single lane alternating traffic. Please watch for traffic controls and congestion as we head into the weekend. Here in Cranbrook, Highway 3, Van Horn Street, there is road maintenance, but hopefully tomorrow will be the last day if today wasn't already. Right lane is closed. Watch for traffic control. Tomorrow, mainly sunny, high of 19, overnight low of 5 and clear. Sunday, sunny, 21, overnight low of 7 and clear. Monday, back to school, back to work, a high of 23 and sunny. 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
8: All right, talking today with Tristan Chernovan. He did a presentation on the Canadian Rockies International Airport. You guys are one of the only airports around that isn't drawing any funding from the city.
9: I wouldn't say one of the only around of our size, yes. You know, being self-sustaining entirely while still creating what we need in our capital reserve to do the work that we all know needs to happen and want to see. That's the most rewarding thing I can really dream of happening in my airport career, being able to make sure that we remain self-sustaining and that we continue to grow to meet the demand. And it's taken a long time for regional airports across the country to rebuild after post-pandemic has been riddled with significant slowdowns and challenges. But I'm happy to say overall we'll probably finish, you know, at about the same level as 2019, our best year ever, or very, very close to it.
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0: Martin Garrix featuring Ed Sheeran with Repeat It on 107.5 Today FM, the East Kootenays playlist. Good evening. I'm Alicia Trozo. Thanks so much for tuning in and joining me. You know, I know the daytime nice weather is really nice, but don't forget, winter, I know, I said it, it's right around the corner. And out here, they do enforce winter tires and chains on our highways. And that started as of yesterday, October 1st, and continues until April 30th. If you have no winter tires on your vehicle and you're caught, get this, it's a $121 fine plus two penalty points on your license. Now, if you're using your winter tires from last year or a couple of years ago and your tread depth is below 3.5 millimeters, that's $109 of a fine. So make sure your winter tires are up to date always, especially on our crazy roadways here in the wintertime.
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0: Waves of Blue on 107.5 Today FM. Good evening. I'm Alicia Trozo. Thanks so much for tuning in and joining me. You know, with wedding season right around the corner, I always think of that saying, something borrowed, something blue. What is the other one? Something old, something new, something borrowed, and something blue. I think that's how that goes. Anyways, the second annual Columbia Valley Wedding Expo is coming up on Saturday the 24th from 10 a.m. until 4 p.m. at the Radium Hot Springs Center. 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

0: Black Eyed Peas, I Got a Feeling on 107.5 Today FM. Good evening. I'm Alicia Trozo. 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But I do have a quick roads and weather update for you before I go. Highway 3, Van Horn Street here in Cranbrook, road maintenance is ongoing. Hopefully tomorrow is the last day. Highway 93, 95 in Radium Hot Springs, two different construction zones are ongoing. One right on the highway with alternating lanes, and the second one into the entrance of Kootenay National Park. Speed limit is reduced to 30K, and there is a width restriction, 3.7 meters is the maximum. All the way up into Golden, heads up, Kicking Horse Drive, Dyke Road. Bridge construction is ongoing with overnight closures. Please check drivebc.ca for more details. Tomorrow, mainly sunny, a high of 19, overnight low of 5 and clear. Sunday, sunny, 21, overnight low of 7 and clear. Monday, back to school, back to work, sunny, 23, overnight low of 7 and clear. 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
2: 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And the bin doors should be closed and locked at all times. At home, all garbage should be kept inside until the day of pickup or drop-off, barbecue should be kept clean, pet food should be stored indoors, and fruit trees should be cleaned up by removing hanging and fallen fruit.
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6: Looking at Kimberly, obviously you guys are entrenched. You like it. You just signed a new five-year contract. What does that mean for you to have that security with the organization?
7: It's great. It's a place that we want to be. My family, my kids love it. My wife loves it in Kimberly. There's a lot of great things about the town. So we were fully prepared and wanting to stay here. So the five-year extension that we got was very important.
6: Having a look at the changes that have happened since you've been there as a player back in the 90s to now, as coach and GM, talk about the changes for the upcoming season.
7: I think this change is good. The top teams from the KIJHL are all moving forward to Junior A, and with hopes

0: of one day having our league champion compete at the Centennial Cup. So the opportunity that we have is enormous. It's going to be exciting. I think the caliber of hockey is going to be better than it was in the past. So it's something that we're all looking forward to.
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3: Archibald Street Bridge, Kimberley, is closed to vehicle traffic till October 31st for repairs. 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Emergency vehicles may move closure equipment and use the bridge when needed, but must close it behind them. 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

Canadian band, they're called Time Machine. It's 4:27. We're up early on a Saturday morning, of course, and it's Pumpkin Day. Yeah, down at Top Crop, we'll be weighing those pumpkins a little bit later on. They'll announce the winners at 3 o'clock. They've changed that from past years. It's usually been at 11, so it's going to be a little bit of a different format, but we'll stay on top of that for you and getting ready. And I'll be in and out setting up down there and doing a show here too for you.

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It's 5:55 on the clock. We've got the 6 o'clock news coming up next here and setting the stage for a Saturday. What's going to be a busy one? I'll be broadcasting on location today for Pumpkin Day down at Top Crop. More on that coming too. Santana.

0: we're just ahead of the 6 o'clock news. The Symphony of the Kootenays performs tonight here at Key City Theater. It's the opening of their 2026-2027 concert season. And it's got a real Star Wars theme to it, which is going to be kind of neat. It's very unique. And we've got a Star Wars memorabilia collector that is really helping out in the big way there tonight. So you'll hear about that as we get into the breakfast show here. I'm just timing up to 6 o'clock. We'll get our 6 o'clock news rolling here and get you set for what's going to be a busy day.
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0: With a mostly clear sky here in downtown Cranbrook, it's plus 3 degrees at 6 o'clock. Good morning, I'm Dennis Walker. It's Saturday, October the 3rd. It's Pumpkin Day at Top Crop Garden Farm and Pet. And as you'll hear from Marie Brower, they'll be fundraising for a very special cause.
5: Cranbrook Breakfast Club. Folks, if you haven't heard what the Breakfast Club is, it is a club within our community that provides breakfast to kids in school, especially middle school, that do not get breakfast when they come to school.
0: Pumpkin Weigh-In Day at Top Crop Garden Farm and Pet will be on location there. Well, how does Cranbrook look to tourists and visitors coming to see the city? Curb appeal, city beauty. This was on topic at the All Candidates Forum held earlier this week. Both mayoralty candidates were asked what they would do to make Cranbrook look more appealing to those coming to visit. Tom Shapitka.
6: So we need to do a lot. We've got unkept belt boulevards. We've got unsightly graffiti all over the place. And I will champion that. Beautification, bringing all our service clubs together. We got some great service clubs. I'm a Rotarian. There's people that want to do the work, but the city has to lead by example, and I'll set that example.
0: Lynette Ray has been hands-on with beautifying the city.
7: My goal will be to establish a committee of interested community members. Let's sit down at the table. Let's discuss our challenges, identify our opportunities, and move forward together. So some of our key community partners, definitely the Cranbrook Garden Club. So I'm also a Rotarian, a member of Cranbrook Sunrise Rotary, and we worked on the project next to the train engine just across the highway before you go down King Street.
0: And of course, the civic election is coming up October the 17th, and we've got another election too, of course, provincially. And made official earlier this week, Norma Blissett announcing she'll be running for the BC NDP here in Kootenay Rockies. Some may remember she has run provincially in the past.
8: Oh, yes. And I ran for the NDP back in 2013. So some of those people are still in government. Adrian Dix was trying to be premier at that point, and he is still in government now. And I've maintained some relationships with different ministers over the years.
0: It's early to ask, how's the campaign going? Do you have enough people at this time, man?
8: Well, it's a little frantic right now, trying to get things ready in time. One of our issues is even just trying to get the signs created and then out so that people know who they can vote for.
0: Norma Blissett's campaign is focusing on supporting workers and businesses and building homes and infrastructure the communities need. Let's check sports for McGibbon Auto and Truck Repair.
9: J.J. Paterka, OTGWG, Bruins win it 4-3 in the peg.
0: J.J. Paterka, 3-21 in overtime, giving the Boston Bruins a 4-3 win over the Jets in Winnipeg last night. In the BC Hockey League, the Cranbrook Bucks on the road in Alberta were 6-2 winners in Sherwood Park. They got off to a good start with a 3-goal first period. Ty Ross, C.J. Watroba, and Mikhaila Kosarev scoring in the first frame. Other goal scorers were Nathan Sim, Tio Pisani, and Mitch Patrick. Four of the Bucks' 6 goals came on the power play. The Bucks roll into Spruce Grove tonight. In the BCHC, the Kimberley Dynamiters had 4 power play goals en route to a 5-3 home ice win over Quesnel. The Nitros outshot the River Rush 48-29. Over in Nelson, the Leafs were 7-5 winners over the visiting Columbia Valley Rockies. The Fernie Ghost Riders host Quesnel tonight. Well, the divisional finals get rolling today in Major League Baseball, starting at 11 this morning from Cleveland, where the Guardians host the Chicago White Sox, and from there at 2 p.m., the L.A. Dodgers host Atlanta. At 4:30, the New York Yankees open against the Rays in Tampa Bay, and the late game has San Diego at Milwaukee. In the CFL...
10: And the Calgary Stampeders, with a statement win, you'd have to say...
0: Vernon Adams Jr. threw for 242 yards and four touchdowns as the Calgary Stampeders won their third straight game to continue their hot pursuit of a CFL playoff berth with a 37-31 win over Saskatchewan. And Harrison Ford threw for 342 yards and two touchdowns as Hamilton beat Ottawa 34-16. Two games today with the BC Lions in Toronto. 1 p.m. start there from BMO Field, and then at 5 p.m. it's Winnipeg at Montreal. So the Saturday forecast from Environment Canada, a mix of sun and cloud today, high 18 with a low 5. Tomorrow, sunny with some early morning fog and high 20. Monday, sunshine and 22, 21 on Tuesday. Sunrise this morning at 7:46. Currently here in downtown Cranbrook under a mostly clear sky, it's plus 3 degrees. And checking in with Canadian Rockies International Airport, that first flight to Calgary should be leaving on time here in just a few minutes. 6:25 is the first flight out, and it's 6:05 on the clock now.

That is Tame Impala from 107.5 Today FM at 6.08. I'm going to be in and out a lot here today because I'm going down to set up a Top Crop. I'll be broadcasting on location there 11 to 3 for Pumpkin Days. You heard off the top yet. We wham today. And a few of the pumpkins have already come in. There'll be a lot going on as there always is. It's our 7th annual. So, yeah, we'll catch you down there a little bit later. But I'll be setting up. I'm going to try and get some interviews just after the 7 o'clock news. So I'll blast down there then and then come back. So if you don't hear me for, you know, in between songs a little bit, you know that I'm not playing around. I'm out gathering audio for you, and we'll stay on top of that all day. And that'll be one we're focused on, of course, along with the Key City Theater hosting the Symphony of the Kootenays as they get their season going tonight, which should be a very special evening there because they've got a kind of a Star Wars theme. Yeah, they'll be going beyond the horizons. I think you'll enjoy that.

612 on 107.5 Today FM. Derek Korchagel will be in a little bit later on today. He'll be broadcasting in studio while I'm down at Pumpkin Day today. That's it. This is Our Lady Peace, Canada's own

0: That's Our Lady Peace. Yeah, from 107.5 Today FM. Did you get a chance to catch Valdi? I didn't get to the show, but I did get to talk to him here some time ago. So I want to play a little bit of that back for you. He's in his 80s now, you know, and still putting on a good show from what I'm hearing and from other locations he's already played this year. So he'll be in Grand Forks tonight. And I guess he's just kind of making his way back to Vancouver Island. Salt Spring. Yeah, I think he lives on the Gulf Islands, or did for a long time. Anyway, he's a very interesting personality and a pretty good guy.
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0: Okay, yeah, it's Pumpkin Day at Top Crop. 620, here's Benson Boone.

Those are the Black Keys on 107.5 Today FM. It's 6:25 right now. Just double checking with Canadian Rockies International Airport. And they did get that flight out early. They said they were going to. Yeah, they were doing baggage checks right on schedule. Got everybody on board and snapped on the seatbelts. And away they went at 6:10. So that flight's well on its way to Calgary now. Off to a really good start there. Okay, the flight's on the way to Calgary. The next song's rolling. So I think everything's working the way it ought to should be here. This is Lost Del Mar from 107.5 Today FM, 6:27.

Capaldi still puts on a really great show for those that had a chance to see him at the Key City Theater. He's in his 80s now, and he's still performing a lot. He'll be in Grand Forks tonight. If you're heading that way, you can stop by the theater there and watch him if you haven't seen him for a while. Good guy. Here's Bryan Adams, 632.

I'll just kind of touch on this morning. Tomorrow we'll get into it. The fact that it's National Fire Prevention Week. We're getting sent for that one, October the 4th, so that is tomorrow. And on this October the 3rd today, just a few of the safety tips they've got out there. One of them is using a cord and charger. Use the one that came with your device or the one approved by the manufacturer. Okay, I guess that would be for cell phones and computer, compact computers and all the rest of that. And there's all kinds of different things that they're telling you to be safe so you don't be dealing with a fire that you don't want. 636, here's Elijah Woods and Jamie Fine. They're both Canadian.

0: checking ahead. Sometimes I can tell, sometimes I can't, but it looks like the network will be supplying news at the top of the hour, so that's like that. You know, it's always 2.5 or 3 minutes long, and then we'll do our local thing after, so that's good. You'll get your national and provincial news from them, and then you'll get the local information from me. So there you go. That's the way we're rolling out a Saturday, October 3rd, early, early.
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0: 6:52, one of the concerts you might want to get tickets for is way ahead of time, not until February the 22nd, but tickets are on sale now for Johnny Reed, a retrospective tour. And, of course, he always sells out, so you might want to get him early. I'll do a ticket count on that for you a little bit later if I can get that from the Key City Theater people, or look it up myself.
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2: Okay, yeah, we do have a network newscast coming up here. So at 7 o'clock, they'll have, they will have 2.5 minutes. I think it's John Crawford, whoever, anyway. They'll have 2.5 minutes of local news, or national and provincial news. And I'll pop on right after with the local information, get you caught up on the Bucks score from last night, the Dynamiters, and Nitros and Bucks both won, depending which league you're following. And we'll get you set up for what's going to be a busy day today. Can you hear me?

0: 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Here's what's trending worldwide.
1: Internal documents suggest the Carney government has some economic concerns over the possibility of Alberta separating and becoming an independent state. CBC says Finance Canada briefing notes show that the feds have been quietly looking at the impact of a possible $18 billion fiscal shock, corporate head office flight, and a mass exodus of Albertans to neighboring provinces were Alberta to leave. Meanwhile, there's a warning from Stephen Harper to Albertans, the former prime minister cautioning them against setting the province on a path towards secession by sending Ottawa a message in an upcoming referendum. Harper's point is separatist leaders push Albertans to see option two on the ballot as not a vote to actually separate, but as a way to express the way they feel about their province's treatment by Ottawa. He says that as a former prime minister, staying silent on the October 19th vote and whether to have a binding referendum on separation is not an option, adding, "I wish it were." One thing you won't hear Donald Trump complain about anymore, G7 countries now agreeing to release 100 million barrels of oil, starting with substantial amounts of diesel. The president is facing lagging approval ratings with the Iran war and his trade fights boosting prices for energy and other goods in the States. All of this just a month away from the U.S. midterm elections. With the election campaign, B.C. conservatives are promising to spend $500 million on a fleet of Crown-owned water bombers and cutting-edge technology, including AI. It would be to fight the growing threat of wildfires. The promise from interim party leader Lauren Dirksen in the Okanagan Friday, should the Conservatives be elected. Meanwhile, the NDP announced new supports for families impacted by the latest wildfires. In Kelowna, leader David Eby saying that if re-elected, his party would match Red Cross donations that people have made with provincial funding. There is more than one way to keep an eye on your pets. A total of 123 pets received free microchips in the BC Interior last week. The plan to make sure that lost animals can be reunited with their families. The BC SPCA met with an overwhelming response at its clinics in Kelowna, Penticton, and Kamloops. Michael J. Fox says the state of the Canada-U.S. relationship is sad and pointless, but he believes that ties between Americans and Canadians on the human level remain strong. The actor and activist joined 50 other people Friday in Ottawa for an Order of Canada ceremony. Fox said that people need to distinguish between the Trump administration's actions and attitudes of ordinary Americans. Fox, invested as an officer of the Order of Canada in 2010, now promoted to the companion level. From the Vista National News Desk, I'm John Crawford.
2: 103 with our check on local news and information. And for those planning on flying today, there's no expected delays at Canadian Rockies International Airport. The 625 flight to Calgary on WestJet got out of here at 6:10 nice and early, so that one's well en route. It's Saturday, October the 3rd. It's Pumpkin Day at Top Crop Garden Farm and Pet. And as you'll hear from Marie Brower, they'll be fundraising for a very special cause.
3: Cranbrook Breakfast Club. Folks, if you haven't heard what the Breakfast Club is, it is a club within our community that provides breakfast to kids in school, especially middle school, that do not get breakfast when they come to school.
2: Pumpkin Weigh-In Day at Top Crop Garden Farm and Pet will be on location there. Well, how does Cranbrook look to tourists and visitors coming to see the city? Curb appeal, city beauty. This was on topic at the All Candidates Forum held earlier this week. Both mayoralty candidates were asked what they would do to make Cranbrook look more appealing to those coming to visit. Tom Shapitka.
4: So we need to do a lot. We've got unkept belt boulevards. We've got unsightly graffiti all over the place. And I will champion that. Beautification, bringing all our service clubs together. We got some great service clubs. I'm a Rotarian. There's people that want to do the work, but the city has to lead by example, and I'll set that example.
2: Lynette Ray has been hands-on with beautifying the city.
5: My goal will be to establish a committee of interested community members. Let's sit down at the table. Let's discuss our challenges, identify our opportunities, and move forward together. So some of our key community partners, definitely the Cranbrook Garden Club. So I'm also a Rotarian, a member of Cranbrook Sunrise Rotary, and we worked on the project next to the train engine just across the highway before you go down King Street.
2: And of course, the civic election is coming up October the 17th, and we've got another election too, of course, provincially. And made official earlier this week, Norma Blissett announcing she'll be running for the BC NDP here in Kootenay Rockies. Some may remember she has run provincially in the past.
6: Oh, yes. And I ran for the NDP back in 2013. So some of those people are still in government. Adrian Dix was trying to be premier at that point, and he is still in government now. And I've maintained some relationships with different ministers over the years.
2: It's early to ask, how's the campaign going? Do you have enough people at this time?
6: Well, it's a little frantic right now, trying to get things ready in time. One of our issues is even just trying to get the signs created and then out so that people know who they can vote for.
2: Norma Blissett's campaign is focusing on supporting workers and businesses and building homes and infrastructure the communities need. Well, turning to the Symphony of the Kootenays, who launched their 2026-2027 concert season tonight with Voyage Beyond the Stars. And they've got some help from Mike Paugh, who is a Star Wars collector.
7: When we were known as Investors Group, we supported the Canadian Cancer Society with a series of murder mystery dinners to do fundraising. And one year, they decided, well, we'll do a Star Trek one. And the local theater community came together and wrote that. And I thought, well, yeah, I like Star Trek. Maybe I can help like build some props. So I built a Captain Kirk chair for the event.
2: Voyage Beyond the Stars, 7:30 at Key City Theater tonight. And at 11 this morning, you can go to the Key City Theater and watch the dress rehearsal free. 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
8: JJ Paterka, OTGWG, Bruins win it 4-3 in the peg.
2: JJ Paterka, 3-21 in overtime, giving the Boston Bruins a 4-3 win over the Jets in Winnipeg last night. In the BC Hockey League, the Cranbrook Bucks on the road in Alberta were 6-2 winners in Sherwood Park. They got off to a good start with a 3-goal first period. Ty Ross, CJ Watroba, and Mikhaila Kosarev scoring in the first frame. Other goal scorers were Nathan Sim, Tio Pisani, and Mitch Patrick. Four of the Bucks' 6 goals came on the power play. The Bucks roll into Spruce Grove tonight. In the BCHC, the Kimberley Dynamiters had 4 power play goals en route to a 5-3 home ice win over Quesnel. The Nitros outshot the River Rush 48-29. Over in Nelson, the Leafs were 7-5 winners over the visiting Columbia Valley Rockies. The Fernie Ghost Riders host Quesnel tonight. Well, the divisional finals get rolling today in Major League Baseball, starting at 11 this morning from Cleveland, where the Guardians host the Chicago White Sox, and from there at 2 p.m., the L.A. Dodgers host Atlanta. At 4:30, the New York Yankees open against the Rays in Tampa Bay, and the late game has San Diego at Milwaukee. In the CFL,
9: and the Calgary Stampeders, with a statement win, hey, you'd have to say.
2: Vernon Adams Jr. threw for 242 yards and 4 touchdowns as the Calgary Stampeders won their 3rd straight game to continue their hot pursuit of a CFL playoff berth with a 37-31 win over Saskatchewan. And Harrison Ford threw for 342 yards and 2 touchdowns as Hamilton beat Ottawa 34-16. 2 games today with the BC Lions in Toronto. 1 p.m. start there from BMO Field, and then at 5 p.m. it's Winnipeg at Montreal. So the Saturday forecast from Environment Canada, a mix of sun and cloud today, high 18 with a low 5. Tomorrow, sunny with some early morning fog and high 20. Monday, sunshine and 22, 21 on Tuesday. Sunrise this morning at 7:46. Currently here in downtown Cranbrook, under a mostly clear sky, it's +3 degrees.

It's 7-Eleven from 107.5 Today FM. I'm going to leave the airwaves here for just a bit. I'm going to run down to Top Crop. I want to set up our broadcast for today for Pumpkin Day, and then I'll pop back here. I'll talk to you in about 20-25 minutes here. I'm just going to whip down and get that going. Because it's going to be a busy day. It's going to be a real busy day. Thank you for tuning in to 107.5 Today FM, and I hope you had a good week. Get to catch up with each other on weekends these days. That's the way we're doing it in semi-retirement, right?

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0: 7:53 on 107.5 Today FM. Just back from Top Crop. I just set up our booth down there to get ready for Pumpkin Day. I told you I'd be leaving right after the 7 o'clock news. So, yeah, boy, they're in motion. There's a lot going on there already. They're not going to welcome you in yet, but the vendors are just setting up right now, and they've got Marty Bessinger's down from Briscoe. And I know from all the events I've covered up on the Columbia Valley, he plays real great country music. He does Merle Haggard like it's Merle. So if you want to hear some good music, he'll be down there as well. He's setting up right now. But there's a lot going on at Top Crop, but it's just the setup at this point. So our booth is ready. So I've got that chore done. And I'll get you an 8 o'clock newscast here at the top of the hour. The way it's going to roll here out at the top of the hour in six minutes, you'll be hearing from the National News Desk, which often happens on weekends. The Vista National News Desk comes on with a 2 or 2.5 minute news information package for provincial and national. And then I'll follow up with what's happening locally, including bringing you an updated forecast.
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0: stupid heart.
1: That's Walk Off the Earth. So the 8 o'clock news is coming up next. We'll grab Megan Trainor, and then we'll get you into everything happening down here today. You'll see down at Top Crop, as mentioned, it's pumpkin weigh-in day, and all the vendors are just setting up right now.

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2: Internal documents suggest the Carney government has some economic concerns over the possibility of Alberta separating and becoming an independent state. CBC says Finance Canada briefing notes show that the feds have been quietly looking at the impact of a possible $18 billion fiscal shock, corporate head office flight, and a mass exodus of Albertans to neighboring provinces were Alberta to leave. Meanwhile, there's a warning from Stephen Harper to Albertans, the former prime minister cautioning them against setting the province on a path towards secession by sending Ottawa a message in an upcoming referendum. Harper's point is separatist leaders push Albertans to see option two on the ballot as not a vote to actually separate, but as a way to express the way they feel about their province's treatment by Ottawa. He says that as a former prime minister, staying silent on the October 19th vote and whether to have a binding referendum on separation is not an option, adding, "I wish it were." One thing you won't hear Donald Trump complain about anymore, G7 countries now agreeing to release 100 million barrels of oil, starting with substantial amounts of diesel. The president is facing lagging approval ratings with the Iran war and his trade fights boosting prices for energy and other goods in the States. All of this just a month away from the U.S. midterm elections. With the election campaign, B.C. conservatives are promising to spend $500,000 on a fleet of Crown-owned water bombers and cutting-edge technology, including AI. It would be to fight the growing threat of wildfires. The promise from interim party leader Lauren Dirksen in the Okanagan Friday should the Conservatives be elected. Meanwhile, the NDP announced new supports for families impacted by the latest wildfires. In Kelowna, leader David Eby saying that if re-elected, his party would match Red Cross donations that people have made with provincial funding. There is more than one way to keep an eye on your pets. A total of 123 pets received free microchips in the BC Interior last week. The plan to make sure that lost animals can be reunited with their families. The BC SPCA met with an overwhelming response at its clinics in Kelowna, Penticton, and Kamloops. Michael J. Fox says the state of the Canada-U.S. relationship is sad and pointless, but he believes that ties between Americans and Canadians on the human level remain strong. The actor and activist joined 50 other people Friday in Ottawa for an Order of Canada ceremony. Fox said that people need to distinguish between the Trump administration's actions and attitudes of ordinary Americans. Fox, invested as an officer of the Order of Canada in 2010, now promoted to the companion level. From the Vista National News Desk, I'm John Crawford.
3: It's 8:03, and for those planning on flying today, there's no expected delays at Canadian Rockies International Airport. The 6:25 flight to Calgary on WestJet got out of here at 6:10 nice and early. It's already landed on the other side. The next flight gets out of here in just under an hour on Pacific Coastal to Kelowna. It's Saturday, October the 3rd. It's Pumpkin Day at Top Crop Garden Farm and Pet. And as you'll hear from Marie Brower, they'll be fundraising for a very special cause.
4: Cranbrook Breakfast Club. Folks, if you haven't heard what the Breakfast Club is, it is a club within our community that provides breakfast to kids in school, especially middle school, that do not get breakfast when they come to school.
3: Pumpkin Weigh-In Day at Top Crop Garden Farm and Pet will be on location there. Well, how does Cranbrook look to tourists and visitors coming to see the city, curb appeal, city beauty? This was on topic at the All Candidates Forum held earlier this week. Both mayoralty candidates were asked what they would do to make Cranbrook look more appealing to those coming to visit. Tom Shapitka.
5: So we need to do a lot. We've got unkept belt boulevards. We've got unsightly graffiti all over the place. And I will champion that. Beautification, bringing all our service clubs together. We got some great service clubs. I'm a Rotarian. There's people that want to do the work, but the city has to lead by example, and I'll set that example.
3: Lynette Ray has been hands-on with beautifying the city.
6: My goal will be to establish a committee of interested community members. Let's sit down at the table. Let's discuss our challenges, identify our opportunities, and move forward together. So some of our key community partners, definitely the Cranbrook Garden Club. So I'm also a Rotarian, a member of Cranbrook Sunrise Rotary, and we worked on the project next to the train engine just across the highway before you go down King Street.
3: And of course, the civic election is coming up October the 17th, and we've got another election too, of course, provincially, and made official earlier this week, Norma Blissett announcing she'll be running for the BC NDP here in Kootenai Rockies. Some may remember she has run provincially in the past.
7: Oh, yes. And I ran for the NDP back in 2013. So some of those people are still in government. Adrian Dix was trying to be premier at that point, and he is still in government now. And I've maintained some relationships with different ministers over the years.
3: It's early to ask, how's the campaign going? Do you have enough people at this time?
7: Well, it's a little frantic right now, trying to get things ready in time. One of our issues is even just trying to get the signs created and then out so that people know who they can vote for.
3: Norma Blissett's campaign is focusing on supporting workers and businesses and building homes and infrastructure the communities need. Well, turning to the Symphony of the Kootenays, who launched their 2026-2027 concert season tonight with Voyage Beyond the Stars. And they've got some help from Mike Paugh, who is a Star Wars collector.
8: When we were known as Investors Group, we supported the Canadian Cancer Society with a series of murder mystery dinners to do fundraising. And one year, they decided, well, we'll do a Star Trek one. And the local theater community came together and wrote that. And I thought, well, yeah, I like Star Trek. Maybe I can help like build some props. So I built a Captain Kirk chair for the event.
3: Voyage Beyond the Stars, 7:30 at Key City Theater tonight. And at 11 this morning, you can go to the Key City Theater and watch the dress rehearsal free. 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
9: JJ Paterka, OTGWG, Bruins win it 4-3 in the peg.
3: JJ Paterka, 3-21 in overtime, giving the Boston Bruins a 4-3 win over the Jets in Winnipeg last night. In the BC Hockey League, the Cranbrook Bucks on the road in Alberta were 6-2 winners in Sherwood Park. They got off to a good start with a 3-goal first period. Ty Ross, CJ Watroba, and Mikhaila Kosarev scoring in the first frame. Other goal scorers were Nathan Sim, Tio Pisani, and Mitch Patrick. 4 of the Bucks' 6 goals came on the power play. The Bucks roll into Spruce Grove tonight. In the BCHC, the Kimberley Dynamiters had 4 power play goals en route to a 5-3 home ice win over Quesnel. The Nitros outshot the River Rush 48-29. Over in Nelson, the Leafs were 7-5 winners over the visiting Columbia Valley Rockies. The Fernie Ghost Riders host Quesnel tonight. Well, the divisional finals get rolling today in Major League Baseball, starting at 11 this morning from Cleveland, where the Guardians host the Chicago White Sox, and from there at 2 p.m., the L.A. Dodgers host Atlanta. At 4:30, the New York Yankees open against the Rays in Tampa Bay, and the late game has San Diego at Milwaukee. In the CFL,
10: and the Calgary Stampeders, with a statement win, hey, you'd have to say.
3: Vernon Adams Jr. threw for 242 yards and 4 touchdowns as the Calgary Stampeders won their 3rd straight game to continue their hot pursuit of a CFL playoff berth with a 37-31 win over Saskatchewan. And Harrison Ford threw for 342 yards and 2 touchdowns as Hamilton beat Ottawa 34-16. 2 games today with the BC Lions in Toronto. 1 p.m. start there from BMO Field, and then at 5 p.m. it's Winnipeg at Montreal. So the Saturday forecast from Environment Canada, a mix of sun and cloud today, high 18 with a low 5. Tomorrow, sunny with some early morning fog and high 20. Monday, sunshine and 22, 21 on Tuesday. Currently here in downtown Cranbrook, under a mostly clear sky, it's +3 degrees.

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It's 8:11. We've got a really beautiful sunrise going for us here right now. And as I look around, there's just some high, thin cloud along the mountains. That's about it. It's perfect for people that want to do outdoor events here today. You're going to be hearing from the Symphony of the Kootenays as we go along this morning. They start their concert season tonight. They always start that in October and then roll it into the next year. And as you may have heard on the news just now, Mike Paul was on talking. If you see some of the pictures on social media, he's wearing a Captain Kirk shirt from Star Wars. Going way back from Star Trek, that is. Star Wars came a lot later. Star Trek shirt. And you will not believe what that shirt is worth. He is a major collector. So you'll have a whole different atmosphere tonight at that special performance to get everything rolling for the concert season, for a concert for the Symphony of the Kootenays. And do know that at 11 o'clock, if you want to go down and see the rehearsals, they let the public in free. It's pretty neat how you watch them all tune up and what they have to do and work together. And Jeff Farragher, if you've arrived in from Nelson, good morning. He's the conductor. And of course, a lot of these musicians come from all over the place. They're from as far away as New Denver, Silverton, and they come in from Calgary and all over, and they only get one rehearsal. That's it. And that's what makes this symphony so very amazing, because they've got, you know, musicians coming in from all over that are, you know, Kootenay residents, but they're in other places, so they practice on their own, then they come and put it all together and put on a show for you.

0: It's 8:17 on 107.5 Today FM. Something I always do at the start of October is plant my winter garlic. Yeah, got that one done. Sure did. Waited for the calendar to flip. I did it on Thursday morning. I actually planted in colder conditions than usual. I got up really early to do that. I was up early anyway, but thought, no, I'm going to go out and get that done. So that's in the ground, and there may be a few people doing that today. I don't know. Maybe on the weekend you'll be planning to put your winter garlic in. That's good. You got to get everything ahead of time. We got so many elections coming up here. Civic election and then provincial election, and when you're presenting it on air, of course, you don't want to try and confuse the issue because there's so much going on. But anyways, we'll do our best to let you know what's happening locally and when you're supposed to go to polls and things like that. It's just everything that's going to try and stay in order here as we dig into October.
1: 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We hope you have a great fall season.
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0: sun's up. We're about an hour into this morning's sunrise. What a beautiful start to our Saturday, October the 3rd, right at 8:25. Symphony of the Kootenays opens their season tonight at Key City Theater. Mike Paugh's a big part of it this year because it's got a Beyond the Horizons theme. And if you didn't know, Mike is a collector of Star Trek. Yeah, Star Trek items, memorabilia, the whole bit. Had a chance to have him in studio and ask him why.
1: Oh, well, that's a good question. Back when we were known as Investors Group, we supported the Canadian Cancer Society with a series of murder mystery dinners to do fundraising. And one year, they decided, well, we'll do a Star Trek one. And the local theater community came together and wrote that. And I thought, well, yeah, I like Star Trek. Maybe I can help like build some props. So I built a Captain Kirk chair for the event. And it, we had an actual person from the original pilot for the show named Peter Duryea. He lived in Kootenay Lake, and he was in the original pilot. He was the navigator of the ship, and so he came out. He was our special guest, and it was great. We made lots of money for the Cancer Society, but it got me going in this collecting that took off. I didn't know back then. You know, eBay was kind of newish. I didn't know all this stuff was being sold. Paramount was selling all their costumes and all their props and things.
0: And guess who got a lot of them? He did. Yeah, Mike Paugh did. And he'll have some of those on display tonight at the Key City Theater for the opening of the Symphony of the Kootenays season. If you want to see the rehearsal, you can do that free. Yeah, 11 o'clock today, 11 this morning. They always do that when the symphony comes to town. So they'll perform at Key City Theater tonight. And then they're doing the same show in Nelson tomorrow night.

Something else happening this weekend, and good morning, Raylin. If you've got the radio on today out at Fort Steele, out that direction anyway, there's a ride together, a community benefit day tomorrow. It's a fundraiser hosted by Spur Valley Horses in support of the family of Sheena Bauer. And that'll be tomorrow. They'll get going around 10 o'clock, or at least they'll open the gates then. Spur Valley Horses is just off Mission Fort Steele Road. And if you bring your own horse anyway, yeah, community benefit ride. So do bring your own horse and fill the ranch and trails is what they want to do in supporting Sheena Bauer. They're supporting the family and three young children left behind there. So it's a very important fundraiser. They've been promoting it for a little while, and tomorrow is the day.

Well, if you're coming into Cranbrook at the north end of the strip here, you'll see there's a bit more traffic than usual around Topcroft. It's pumpkin day. It sure is. The day we weigh them, they plant them back in the spring and bring them in. They were setting them up on site here earlier in the day. And as far as the vendors go, they were there at 6:37 this morning, so they're getting ready for you. Open the gates there in a bit for the public. Lots going on. I'll be broadcasting on location there 11 to 3. I'm set up already. I went down in the 7 o'clock hour. For those who are listening to the back and forth here today. These are the Stone Temple Pilots on 107.5.

0: It's 8:38. I was telling you earlier that on October the 1st, which was just a couple of days ago, early Thursday morning, I went out there and planted my winter garlic. It might be something you're doing this weekend, not sure. And, you watch these YouTube videos and everybody's an expert on it, but I see many adding bone meal. I don't know what it is about Cranbrookin area. Boy, fine. I don't have to do anything to grow garlic. Just stick it in the ground. It seems to grow very well here. It's funny because moving over from the Okanagan, it seemed like everything grew a lot easier there, but boy, not garlic, at least for me. I don't know, it's just the soil in the neighborhood I'm in. Although I'm told that the area that I live in Cranbrook, which is kind of down, let's just say east of and down below, like 14th Avenue, from where Woodland Grocery is and down in that area, they're telling me it was farmland before. And in fact, there is even a hog farm in that area. And so, I don't know, I guess maybe the soil is just well fertilized from many years ago. I'm just guessing, but no kidding. When I first moved here, I had a friend up the road that I grew up with in Creston. And he said, boy, try this garlic. It'll grow here. And it does. I didn't do anything to it. So it's in anyway, and we'll see how it goes next year. But, some of the experts anyway say add some bone meal to it and mix about 1 to 2 tablespoons of bone meal per square foot of soil and then just kind of work it in and away you go. Just if you're doing it and see if it works. So the ones mine's a hardneck garlic that I plant every year. It's a Russian garlic. That's got that little purple tone to it.
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0: It's 8:49 from 107.5 Today FM, and of course they're setting up right behind me here down at, and they got flipping crepes there as well at the Cranbrook Farmers Market. You better believe it. They keep going through the month of October, so they'll be doing their thing. 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So you can pop by there and check them out. They'll be back on the 10th again, so you get two weekends in a row at the Cranbrook Farmers Market where you get those flipping crepes. 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
1: There's a really nice way to start October at the Key City Theater, bringing Valdi. And my goodness, he's in his 80s now. He always puts on a great show. I was looking up audio. The last time he was here was the year we signed on this radio station. It was 2015. Yeah, I just moved here then. And I used to see Valdi about every year or 2 years anyway in the Okanagan.
2: Yeah, it's good to see you here in the East Kootenays, Dennis.
3: It seems like fall's the time where you like to get out and retouch base with everybody. Is that right?
2: All year long. I left my truck here, flew to Ontario for about 6 days, and then came back and play here, and then I'm heading up to the Okanagan with Gary.
1: He always works as hard as he always has. He's always worked really hard, Valdi, but he always puts on a great show. I'm sure you enjoyed it the other evening if you had a chance to take it in. It's nice. Here's Feist. News is next at 9.

0: 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Here's what's trending worldwide.
1: Internal documents suggest the Carney government has some economic concerns over the possibility of Alberta separating and becoming an independent state. CBC says Finance Canada briefing notes show that the feds have been quietly looking at the impact of a possible $18 billion fiscal shock, corporate head office flight, and a mass exodus of Albertans to neighboring provinces were Alberta to leave. Meanwhile, there's a warning from Stephen Harper to Albertans, the former prime minister cautioning them against setting the province on a path towards secession by sending Ottawa a message in an upcoming referendum. Harper's point is separatist leaders push Albertans to see option two on the ballot as not a vote to actually separate, but as a way to express the way they feel about their province's treatment by Ottawa. He says that as a former prime minister, staying silent on the October 19th vote and whether to have a binding referendum on separation is not an option, adding, "I wish it were." One thing you won't hear Donald Trump complain about anymore, G7 countries now agreeing to release 100 million barrels of oil, starting with substantial amounts of diesel. The president is facing lagging approval ratings with the Iran war and his trade fights boosting prices for energy and other goods in the States. All of this just a month away from the U.S. midterm elections. With the election campaign, B.C. conservatives are promising to spend $500,000 on a fleet of Crown-owned water bombers and cutting-edge technology, including AI. It would be to fight the growing threat of wildfires. The promise from interim party leader Lauren Dirksen in the Okanagan Friday should the Conservatives be elected. Meanwhile, the NDP announced new supports for families impacted by the latest wildfires. In Kelowna, leader David Eby saying that if re-elected, his party would match Red Cross donations that people have made with provincial funding. There is more than one way to keep an eye on your pets. A total of 123 pets received free microchips in the BC Interior last week. The plan to make sure that lost animals can be reunited with their families. The BC SPCA met with an overwhelming response at its clinics in Kelowna, Penticton, and Kamloops. Michael J. Fox says the state of the Canada-U.S. relationship is sad and pointless, but he believes that ties between Americans and Canadians on the human level remain strong. The actor and activist joined 50 other people Friday in Ottawa for an Order of Canada ceremony. Fox said that people need to distinguish between the Trump administration's actions and attitudes of ordinary Americans. Fox, invested as an officer of the Order of Canada in 2010, now promoted to the companion level. From the Vista National News Desk, I'm John Crawford.
2: It's 9:03. They're just getting that 9 o'clock flight on Pacific Coastal out to Kelowna right now. Everything working on schedule. They were earlier and will be for the rest of the day by the looks of things. No flight delays expected at Canadian Rockies International Airport. It's Saturday, October the 3rd. It's Pumpkin Day at Top Crop Garden Farm and Pet. And as you'll hear from Marie Brower, they'll be fundraising for a very special cause.
3: Cranbrook Breakfast Club. Folks, if you haven't heard what the Breakfast Club is, it is a club within our community that provides breakfast to kids in school, especially middle school, that do not get breakfast when they come to school.
2: Pumpkin Weigh-In Day at Top Crop Garden Farm and Pet will be on location there. Well, how does Cranbrook look to tourists and visitors coming to see the city? Curb appeal, city beauty. This was on topic at the All Candidates Forum held earlier this week. Both mayoralty candidates were asked what they would do to make Cranbrook look more appealing to those coming to visit. Tom Shapitka.
4: So we need to do a lot. We've got unkept belt boulevards. We've got unsightly graffiti all over the place. And I will champion that. Beautification, bringing all our service clubs together. We got some great service clubs. I'm a Rotarian. There's people that want to do the work, but the city has to lead by example, and I'll set that example.
2: Lynette Ray has been hands-on with beautifying the city.
5: My goal will be to establish a committee of interested community members. Let's sit down at the table. Let's discuss our challenges, identify our opportunities, and move forward together. So some of our key community partners, definitely the Cranbrook Garden Club. So I'm also a Rotarian, a member of Cranbrook Sunrise Rotary, and we worked on the project next to the train engine just across the highway before you go down King Street.
2: And of course, the civic election is coming up October the 17th, and we've got another election too, of course, provincially. And made official earlier this week, Norma Blissett announcing she'll be running for the BC NDP here in Kootenai Rockies. Some may remember she has run provincially in the past.
6: Oh, yes. And I ran for the NDP back in 2013. So some of those people are still in government. Adrian Dix was trying to be premier at that point, and he is still in government now. And I've maintained some relationships with different ministers over the years.
2: Norma Blissett's campaign is focusing on supporting workers and businesses and building homes and infrastructure the communities need. And of course, Pete Davis is running for the Conservative Party provincially. Has this reminder for people that'll be out of town.
7: We've had some calls from people that are going to be out of the country, that are traveling, and you want to know how you can vote. Well, you can vote by phone during the early voting. So that's the 16th and 21st. So figure out how you can get registered. Make sure you're ready to vote. Vote early or vote on the day.
2: Well, turning to the Symphony of the Kootenays, who launched their 2026-2027 concert season tonight with Voyage Beyond the Stars. And they've got some help from Mike Paugh, who is a Star Wars collector.
8: When we were known as Investors Group, we supported the Canadian Cancer Society with a series of murder mystery dinners to do fundraising. And one year they decided, well, we'll do a Star Trek one. And the local theater community came together and wrote that. And I thought, well, yeah, I like Star Trek. Maybe I can help like build some props. So I built a Captain Kirk chair for the event.
2: Voyage Beyond the Stars, 7:30 at Key City Theater tonight. And at 11 this morning, you can go to the Key City Theater and watch the dress rehearsal free. 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
9: JJ Paterka, OTGWG, Bruins win it 4-3 in the peg.
2: JJ Paterka, 3-21 in overtime, giving the Boston Bruins a 4-3 win over the Jets in Winnipeg last night. In the BC Hockey League, the Cranbrook Bucks on the road in Alberta were 6-2 winners in Sherwood Park. They got off to a good start with a 3-goal first period. Ty Ross, CJ Watroba, and Mikhaila Kosarev scoring in the first frame. Other goal scorers were Nathan Sim, Tio Pisani, and Mitch Patrick. Four of the Bucks' 6 goals came on the power play. The Bucks roll into Spruce Grove tonight. In the BCHC, the Kimberley Dynamiters had 4 power play goals en route to a 5-3 home ice win over Quesnel. The Nitros outshot the River Rush 48-29. Over in Nelson, the Leafs were 7-5 winners over the visiting Columbia Valley Rockies. The Fernie Ghost Riders host Quesnel tonight. Well, the divisional finals get rolling today in Major League Baseball, starting at 11 this morning from Cleveland, where the Guardians host the Chicago White Sox, and from there at 2 p.m., the L.A. Dodgers host Atlanta. At 4:30, the New York Yankees open against the Rays in Tampa Bay, and the late game has San Diego at Milwaukee. In the CFL,
10: and the Calgary Stampeders, with a statement win, hey, you'd have to say.
2: Vernon Adams Jr. threw for 242 yards and 4 touchdowns as the Calgary Stampeders won their 3rd straight game to continue their hot pursuit of a CFL playoff berth with a 37-31 win over Saskatchewan. And Harrison Ford threw for 342 yards and 2 touchdowns as Hamilton beat Ottawa 34-16. 2 games today with the BC Lions in Toronto. 1 p.m. start there from BMO Field, and then at 5 p.m. it's Winnipeg at Montreal. So the Saturday forecast from Environment Canada, a mix of sun and cloud today, high 18 with a low 5. Tomorrow, sunny with some early morning fog and high 20. Monday, sunshine and 22, 21 on Tuesday. Currently here in downtown Cranbrook, the sun is shining. There's some high, thin, scattered cloud. It's plus 2 degrees. Here's Zara Larson. I'll talk to you down at Top Crop Garden Farm and Pet. I'm on the way down there for Pumpkin Day.

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0: Yeah, Top Crop Garden, Farm, and Pet. Thank you, Derek, back in the studio here, making sure everything gets to air the way it's supposed to. Stacy, a bit of the setup for people that may be coming down today.
1: Yeah, they're just we're having some vendors come in this morning, getting all set up here, looking forward to a great day. We've got donuts and coffee, and things are starting to happen great. So, yeah, we're looking forward to a really awesome day today.
0: Outside, of course, when you're doing any event outdoors, you like good weather. I think we timed it pretty good this year. Yeah.
1: I think we've hit it bang on, Dennis. Thank you.
0: What brings you back here every year? You're always here helping, and it's a long day, I know.
1: Well, I'm semi-retired from another company, but it's always fun to come back. And I mean, new ownership, just fantastic folks. So.
0: Excellent. Thank you. What do you think our biggest pumpkin's going to weigh in at? Any estimates at this time then?
1: Well, I'll tell you, we have one that's 470 pounds already. So bring them in, guys. Let's go.
0: Okay, we'll see, and we'll be announcing those after 3 o'clock, but there's still a lot going on here if you want to pop on down. Thank you, Stacy, again, for helping us out, setting the stage for Pumpkin Day 2026 at Top Crop Garden, Farm, and Pet.
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4: 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I look at them, look at you. 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
2: 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It's a big day today at Top Crop Garden Farm and Pet. Dennis Walker is there. It's Pumpkin Weigh-In Day. You're going to hear from Dennis in just a few. Here's REM, Man on the Moon, 107.5, Today FM.

Kingdom of Fear, Cameron Whitcomb, 107.5, Today FM, East Kootenay's Playlist. It's 10:12 on a Saturday morning. I'm Derek Korchaga, mix of sun and cloud and a high of 18. You might have to put on your windshield wipers to wipe off some of the dew this morning. We're at 4 Celsius right now, but going to be a nice day, going to be a beauty weekend. Did you know the first pumpkins have arrived for weigh-in at Top Crop Garden Farm and Pet, where Dennis Walker's standing by? And the first one weighs in at over 400 pounds. We're going to hear from Dennis coming up after Sean Mendez, Today FM.

0: for something big at Top Crap Garden Farm and Pet in just a second with Dennis Walker. That's Sean Mendez. Something big. Your phone's ringing. It's 10:15. I'm Derek Korchanga. 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They're open today till 5. Sandor Rental Equipment is on the Cranbrook Strip. Kind of what you see is what you get. Mix of sun and cloud. High of about 18. Beauty day. Great day for some yard work or for some pumpkin dropping off. Clear sky tonight. We might see some fog around midnight tonight. Ooh, as we get closer and closer to Halloween. For tomorrow, Sunday, sunshine. Fog patches will dissipate through the morning. Morning low tomorrow of 5, kind of like today, then a high of 20. Monday, sunshine 22. Tuesday, sunshine 21. We're at 4 at Today FM. Let's go see Dennis.
1: It's pumpkin day at Top Crop Garden Farm and Pet. Thank you, Derek, back in the studio here, making sure everything gets to air the way it's supposed to. Stacy, a bit of the setup for people that may be coming down today.
2: Yeah, they're just we're having some vendors come in this morning, getting all set up here, looking forward to a great day. We've got donuts and coffee, and things are starting to happen great. So, yeah, we're looking forward to a really awesome day today.
1: Outside, of course, when you're doing any event outdoors, you like good weather. I think we timed it pretty good this year. Yeah.
2: I think we've hit it bang on, Dennis. Thank you.
1: What brings you back here every year? You're always here helping, and it's a long day, I know.
2: Well, I'm semi-retired from another company, but it's always fun to come back. And I mean, the new ownership, just fantastic folks. So.
1: Excellent. Thank you. What do you think our biggest pumpkin's going to weigh in at? Any estimates at this time, then?
2: Well, I'll tell you, we have one that's 470 pounds already. So bring them in, guys. Let's go.
1: Okay, we'll see, and we'll be announcing those after 3 o'clock, but there's still a lot going on here if you want to pop on down. Thank you, Stacy, again for helping us out, setting the stage for Pumpkin Day 2026 at Top Crop Garden Farm and Pet.
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kind of like when you bend to tie your shoes. It's like, oh, you make all those noises. That's Ben, 107.5, Today FM, East Kootenay's playlist. It's 10:23, 4 Celsius, going to 18. Great golfing weather today. Get in some play. Mission Hills Golf Course closing day is Thursday. So make sure you, why not go this morning? Call your buddies and say, we're going golfing at Mission Hills Golf Course. So much new there to discover. Here's Sugar Ray. Someday.

0: As you're eating the Halloween candy you bought for the trick-or-treaters, that's Ren for short, feeling good. 107.5 Today FM, East Kootenay's playlist. 10:31, 4 Celsius, going to 18 today. I'm Derek Corchega. We got beautiful weather for the pumpkin weigh-in at Top Crop Garden Farm and Pet. We'll talk to Dennis in just a second. They had beautiful weather recently for the Jaffrey Fall Fair. The organizers wanted to thank the Fall Fair volunteers for everything they did to make this year a success. Want to remind you, though, that there's a post-Fall Fair meeting this coming Thursday night at 7 o'clock. They're going to discuss the successes of the Fall Fair and areas for improvement for next year. They're going to do a debrief. So if you have any ideas from, hey, we did this, you know what we should have done? Bring that should have done idea to the meeting Thursday night at 7 o'clock. I'm assuming that's at the Jaffrey Hall. Let's talk about dogs and cats we can adopt. Let's go to Top Crop with Dennis Walker.
1: Top Crop Garden Farm and Pet. Our broadcast continues here from Pumpkin Day 2026. Meant to be. You love this here. Ruth, what do you have on site today then?
2: We have a little booth here with some pictures of animals up for adoption. And we have our sweatshirts, our surprise bags for dogs and cats, and a lot of information. We are ready for any questions.
1: Is autumn a pretty busy time for you then?
2: Yes, yeah. We're just wrapping up our TNR program, trap, neuter, and return or release. So that's feral cats, which we fix and then return where they came from.
1: Right.
2: So that is wrapping up now as it gets colder.
1: Where are you finding them, or where are they coming in from then?
2: Oh, there are lots. There's lots in the cities and around the city. You name it, it's there, from White Cliff, Gold Creek, in town, in Kimberley, in Meadowbrook, you name it, lots of colonies around here.
1: Which means you didn't have time to grow a pumpkin this year, I don't think.
2: No, I didn't, unfortunately, but I'm excited to see what's coming.
1: Thank you. There'll be a lot coming in here today. Stick with me, would you please?
2: Yeah. Absolutely. Yeah. Thank you.
1: Ruth with her team from Meant to be Loved. Refundable container program advertising on the car, and you can pop down there and see them when you can. Top Crop Garden Farm and Pet, it's Pumpkin Day 2026.
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0: Good morning. It's 10:36. We're up to 8 Celsius now on our way to 18. 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

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It's 10:43, 8 Celsius, going 18. 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
0: A spelling mistake on a tattoo. 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He's Kootenay's Playlist. You're checking your tattoo for spelling mistakes right now, aren't you? I'm Derek Quajega. It's 10:40.

0: Top Crop with Dennis Walker. The Legion is doing a pop-up thrift store in 2 weeks' time, Friday the 16th and Saturday the 17th from 10 a.m. to 4 both days. It'll be held in their club room, which is just down the hall from their lounge at the Heritage Inn. You know where that is. They're going to focus on men's, women's, and children's clothing, as well as footwear and accessories. No large items, please. So if you want to donate, starting Thursday, October 15th at 9 a.m., they can accept donations. And because they don't have the ability to wash or iron items of clothing, in fact, we ask that you please ensure your donated items are clean and ready for sale. They're also in need of some racks to hang the items on. If you want to volunteer, swing by the Legion as well, and you can help out that day. The Legion is downstairs at the Heritage Inn. Let's go see what the Pumpkins are doing and the entertainment at Top Crop.
1: Hey, guess what? The live entertainment is down from the top end of our valley, from the Columbia Valley.
2: I'm officially here. Looking forward to playing here today.
1: Gosh, my goodness. Yeah. You're down from Briscoe, Marty?
2: All the way from the big city of Briscoe, Dennis.
1: And for people here that don't get to see, I see at all the events in Invermere. Oh, what kind of music are you playing today?
2: You know what? Mostly traditional country. That's me. And some of the good oldies, like some Elvis Presley, Roy Orbison. And,
1: yeah. You must have been a Merle Haggard fan, because when I see you live, it always sounds like Merle.
2: You can tell. I'm definitely influenced by Merle heavily.
1: Good. Have you been played in Cranbrook before?
2: You know what? I played here years ago at the old Tudor House, and I played at the Bing years ago. I used to come down here and do a lot of jamming with the guys, and I have a friend here, Brian Bronze, who's a great musician from Cranbrook here. So.
1: Oh, from the Bronze Brothers.
2: Yes, that's right.
1: Oh, we're going to get a very good show today. I didn't know you were playing down here back then.
2: I know. Yeah, I've been playing here since I was a young guy, Dennis.
1: Welcome back. What do you think of the setting here today?
2: I love it. Beautiful setting. Yeah. I can't wait to get going.
1: So what are you calling your act today, then?
2: You know what? Marty, an act as exciting as his name. You know?
1: Okay. Nice to see you here.
2: Nice to see you, Dennis. Well, I was hoping I'd see you. So.
1: we'll talk again later on.
2: You bet,
1: if you're popping on down, you better believe it. We've got great live entertainment and a nice stage going for you, too. Top Crop Garden Farm and Pet, it's Pumpkin Day.
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I'm Derek Korchak. It's 11:06, 8 Celsius. You know, when it comes to rescue animals, you and I can't adopt them all. We try, but we can't adopt them all. We can, though, maybe buy a hot dog or a sweatshirt. I'll tell you about Meant to be Loved and I Can coming up in just a few.

0: 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It's 11:12. I'm Deborah Corchango. Let's take a look at the Today FM forecast for our weekend. 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Mix of sun and cloud and a high of 18 for today. Clear sky tonight. We will see some fog rolling in around midnight or so. And tomorrow, Sunday, sunshine. Fog patches will burn off with the morning sun. Morning low of 5 tomorrow, then a high up to 20. For back to school Monday, sunshine. Morning low of 6 and a high of 22 as we approach Thanksgiving weekend next weekend. For Tuesday, sunshine and 21. We're at 11 Celsius right now. We talked about Meant to Be Love earlier, and they're at Top Crop Garden Farm and Pet, and I said, you and I can't adopt all the dogs and cats. We can try, and many of us have tried doing that, but we can support. When we can't adopt, we can support them, like Meant to Be Love is at Top Crop Garden Farm and Pet right now. They're a Cranbrook Pet Rescue. They're selling different swag, like sweatshirts and so on, and with how many sleeps till Christmas? Just saying, maybe some swag for Meant to Be Love for the pet lover on your Christmas shopping list. They're at Top Grub. Next Saturday, ICANN in Invermere is doing a barbecue. ICANN is the Invermere Companion Animal Network. They're going to be at Canadian Tire in Invermere next Saturday with a barbecue from 11 to 2. So again, if you can't adopt, maybe you can grab some lunch or something. Barbecues by donation. They suggest a minimum $5 donation. All proceeds will go to ICANN. Stop by next Saturday and learn how ICANN offers shelter, foster care, and medical assistance for pets in the Columbia Valley. And a big thank you to Canadian Tire Invermere for hosting next Saturday's barbecue.
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2: Sandra Bein-Gessner. I'm from Bliss Beads. I'm a melter of glass.
1: Oh, very good. How did you get into doing that then?
2: Well, it's about 23 years ago, and I was introduced to glass bead making. I'd never heard of glass beads, and I fell in love with it.
1: What does the outreach mean then? Like, how do you like coming down to a pumpkin process and a
2: workshop? I don't know.
1: Oh, I see. First time then.
2: It's my first time here, but Derek is our nephew, and he invited us down. So Marty's my husband. He'll be playing music, and I'll be slinging beads.
1: Okay, well, that works good. Gosh, you've done a few events, I know, up in the Columbia Valley. So how was your drive down today, man?
2: We drove down last night.
1: You did?
2: Mm-hmm. Okay. Yes. We're old.
1: So am I. No, that's fine. We've got a beautiful setting here, though, that's for sure.
2: Incredible. Incredible.
1: Yeah. Thank you for coming all the way from Briscoe. We do appreciate it.
2: It's our pleasure.
1: Yeah, very good. You're going to see some beads and hear some pretty good music here. Top Crop Garden Farm and Pet, it's Pumpkin Day. Come and see us on the strip in Cranbrook.
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As you're getting ready to swing the sticks at Mission Hills Golf Course, let's play Christina Maria, 107.5 Today FM, East Kootenai's playlist. It's 11:21, 11 Celsius now, going to 18 for the day. I'm Derek Korchaga. The little ones are telling you how many sleeps there are to Halloween. The most popular costumes this year, superheroes. Now, here's an idea for you. Superman, Supergirl, and Superdog. You can't forget Fido in Halloween. 28 sleeps to Halloween. 28 sleeps to go.

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1: 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Remember that? 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Sheepdogs, the way it is. 107.5 Today FM, East Kootenay's playlist. It's 11 Celsius at 11:27. 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The Jaffrey Fall Fair was a huge success a couple of weeks back. That said, there's a post-Fall Fair meeting for vendors and volunteers and everybody. It's this coming Thursday night at 7 o'clock at the Jaffrey Hall. It's sort of a debrief. They'll discuss the successes and areas for improvement for next year. Post-Fall Fair meeting this Thursday night at 7 o'clock.
2: It's so wonderful to meet the vendors here, and this is Itch to Stitch, or is it a couple of different businesses your name is?
3: So I'm Uli, and yes, it is Itch to Stitch and Mad Cow.
2: Okay, good. Tell us about them both. Emma, hello there today.
4: Hi, I'm Emma. I do a lot of leather work here in these Kootenays. I make handbags and tote bags, and I do a lot of sewing with my mom. We make scrunchies and baskets and bookmarks and anything you can sew.
2: Gosh.
4: I do that one with my mom.
2: Where did you learn all this then? It takes a lot of time and work, doesn't it?
4: Surprisingly, my mom didn't want to teach me how to sew in COVID, so I had to learn myself. But now she's very happy about it.
2: Okay, and do you go to many farmers markets, or is this one of the few times you actually get out there then? How can people find you if they're not coming to Top Crop today?
5: Well, you're on Instagram, Emma, aren't you?
4: Yep.
5: So you can find Emma on Instagram at MadCow or Itch2Stitch. And yes, we do some farmers markets. We have done mostly in Vermeer this summer because life is busy, and so we have just done a few select ones. But we are hoping to do some Christmas markets as well later on this year.
2: So you obviously didn't have time to grow a pumpkin this year then?
4: No pumpkins.
2: What do you think of the setting here today?
4: It's beautiful. We've got some really great hay bales set up and some cool decorations around. I think it'll be a great day.
2: Thank you for your time. I know you're busy.
4: Thank you.
2: Yeah, so it's just Itch to Stitch and Mad Cow?
5: That is correct,
2: That's
5: yes.
2: The ones you're going to see if you're coming on site here today at Top Crop. It's Pumpkin Day. Pop on down and join us.
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1: Looking at the calendar, what are we, 83, 84 sleeps till Santa Claus comes to town? Yeah, I know. But for that music lover on your Christmas shopping list, how about Johnny Reed tickets? Johnny Reed, February 22nd at the Key City Theater. He puts on an awesome show.

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1: Jocelyn Alice, Bound to You. 107.5 Today FM, East Kootenai's playlist. We mentioned there's 80-some days to Christmas. Remembrance Day coming up soon. We're going to talk about it after Gloria Stepa.

0: 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Turn the Beat Around. 107.5 Today FM, East Kootenay's playlist. It's 11:44, high today of 18 with a mix of sun and cloud. We're at 11 Celsius. 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Mega Furniture, 520 Slater Road, Cranbrook. I'm Derek Corjaga. We mentioned earlier how many sleeps to Halloween. What, 28 sleeps to Halloween? And then not long after that, it's Remembrance Day. We're heading into the season of the Royal Canadian Legion. In fact, the 2026 Poppy Campaign will kick off October 21st. That's the kickoff of the Poppy Campaign for Remembrance Day. Volunteers are needed. Now, here's a thought. 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Those are volunteers that are doing that. So here's the idea I had is maybe you and your teenager or your tweens, maybe go and spend an hour or two making poppies available. 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So maybe you and the teens or the tweens do some volunteering with poppies this year. Something to consider. 2026 Poppy Campaign kicks off October 22nd. Let's head back to Top Crop and weigh in some pumpkins with Dennis.
1: Okay, well, while we still have Ruth here right now from Meant to Be Loved, I want to talk about volunteering because there's some coming by the booth today and they're probably wondering how can we get involved or what can we do to help then?
2: Absolutely. We're always short on volunteers. So anything you want to do, we probably have a job for you. So come talk to us, and if it's fostering, of course, we're always looking for fosters, for dogs and cats, and of course for our fundraising, for our bottle recycling team, the behind the scene, the computers, fundraising, there's lots of stuff to do.
1: About how many hours do you ask of people, or just whatever they can put in, Ruth?
2: Whatever they can. We take anything you give us, so some people can do once, twice a year, some people can do all week. Whatever you can give us, we make it work.
1: Thank you. And what do you think of the setting here for Pumpkin Day then?
2: It's going to be exciting. It's going to be beautiful. It's going to be lots of people here. The weather's going to be good. So it's going to be fantastic.
1: They open the doors really early so you can pop on down and see us here. Top Crop Garden Farm and Pet, it's Pumpkin Day.
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1: 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I'm Derek Korchenga. Joshua Kutrick is the latest Canadian astronaut in space. He's in orbit as we speak. 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
1: Raging wildfires, hard to escape this past summer, whether finding yourself near one or hearing about the fires from friends, family, or in the media. Now, the BC Conservatives are promising to invest $400 million to purchase a fleet of water bombers. They'd be dedicated to fighting wildfires every year. Conservative leader Eric Dirksen in the Okanagan Friday also saying that if his party is elected, dangerous forest fuels around communities would be cleared with increased controlled burns. Also in the Okanagan yesterday, NDP leader David Eby, who announced new supports for families impacted by wildfires. Eby says if re-elected, his party would match Red Cross donations that people have made with provincial funding. Internal documents suggest that the Carney government has some economic concerns over the possibility of Alberta separating and becoming an independent state. CBC saying that Finance Canada briefing notes show the feds have quietly been looking at the impact of a possible $18 billion fiscal shock, corporate head office flight, and a mass exodus of Albertans to neighboring provinces were Alberta to leave. And it flags that federal pension laws are flawed and might not be up to the task for dealing with the possibility of secession. You see them everywhere, everybody from preteens to teens, even an occasional adult, zipping around on e-scooters. And in Vancouver, Friday, police handed out more than 200 tickets and more than 1,000 warnings as part of a blitz targeting unsafe riders. The blitz coming after a summer in which the city recorded both a death and a serious injury involving e-scooters. The most common reason riders were stopped was for not wearing a helmet, the second for riding on the sidewalk, and the rest of the stops for riding double on an e-scooter or using one under the age of 16. Canadian snowbirds have to give a little bit of extra thought these days if and when heading to the U.S. The Canadian Snowbird Association now advising travelers to the States to avoid bringing along Canadian alcoholic beverages and some dairy products. The advisory, after President Trump's ban on Canadian booze and some dairy imports kicked in, the ban was announced in response to Canada retaliating against $28 billion worth of U.S. imports. You might wonder, what do U.S. President Donald Trump and Prime Minister Mark Carney have in common? Well, they're said to be among the contenders for the Nobel Peace Prize. Others, including the International Space Station, emergency teams in Sudan, children's advocates in Ukraine, and two top international courts. The Nobel Peace Prize winner to be announced October 9th in Oslo. From the Vista National News Desk, I'm John Crawford.
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1: 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I'm Derek Corchega. More from Dennis Walker in the Pumpkin Weigh-In coming up. First, hot chocolate. You sexy thing.

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There's Body, Sean Desmond, 107.5 Today FM, East Kootenay's Playlist. It's 12:12, I'm Derek Corchega. Apparently the sky is not the limit, and you could win a new car. Ooh, I'll give you the information coming up. We're at 12:12, going to 18 for today. It's 13 Celsius with Beyonce, Halo.

0: That's Halo Beyonce 107.5 Today FM East Kootenay's playlist. I'm Derek Korchang. It's 12:16. 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After 3 this afternoon, they'll be announcing the winners in the pumpkin contest. And Dennis Walker will have information on that coming up in just a little while. He'll have the winners for you after 3 this afternoon. The forecast for the day, mix of sun and cloud. High of about 18 is where we're headed. It'll be clear tonight with fog rolling in around midnight or so. Tomorrow, sunshine with fog burning off of the morning sun. Morning low tomorrow of 5, so no risk of frost in most areas. High tomorrow 20. For Monday, back to school Monday, sunshine. Morning low of 6 and high of 22. For Tuesday, as we approach the Thanksgiving long holiday weekend, Tuesday, sunshine and 21. We're at 13 Celsius right now. I mentioned earlier the sky is not the limit when it comes to air cadets. We have our 552 squadron, Key City Air Cadets in Cranbrook. They meet every Tuesday night from 6 until 9 at Four Square Church. Air Cadets is open for ages 12 to 19 years of age. Why join Air Cadets? Well, one, you can get your pilot's license absolutely free through their training. And look at this heady crowd of former air cadets. Canadian astronaut, the late Mark Garneau, was an astronaut and a member of parliament. Chris Hadfield, a test pilot and two-time Top Gun winner, astronaut and former commander of the International Space Station. Astronaut Robert Thirsk, who spent 188 days in space on the International Space Station. Jeremy Hansen orbited the moon earlier this year, and currently at the ISS for 6 months is Joshua Kutrick. All got their starts with air cadets. 552 Squadron, Key City Air Cadets, meet every Tuesday from 6 until 9 at Four Square Church in Cranbrook, ages 12 to 19. You can email them for details at 552officersdesk@gmail.com. 552officersdesk@gmail.com. Also, our 552 Squadron Key City Air Cadets are part of a nationwide car raffle, selling raffle tickets at $20 a piece. They're giving away a Honda Civic or $30,000 cash. 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
1: On site for Pumpkin Day 2026 and just checking in with the vendors. 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
2: Sloco Mercantile.
1: Good, thank you. Tell us what you've got here today then.
2: We have a bunch of things ready from handmade knives, leather goods, some epoxy, and even a little woodworking.
1: Very good. What do you think of the setting here today for the pumpkin contest?
2: It's looking pretty good. I think there's going to be a lot for a lot of people to wander, do, and kids that be entertained.
1: Didn't catch your name off the top.
2: Ryan.
1: Ryan, how can people find your business if they can't make it down here today then?
2: Patience. I'm working on figuring out a website and getting that all sorted out.
1: Oh, this is all fairly new to you then.
2: This is very new to me.
1: Gosh, you're talented. You got a lot of stuff here.
2: I like to build things. This is becoming the consequence.
1: I see. Well, very good. Well, thank you for coming to this one today. How did you get invited to the contest?
2: I got a message shared to me from the Top Crop's Facebook page, and then I sent them an email, and then they're like, yes, please come out here.
1: Excellent. Your name and your company again?
2: Sloco Mercantile.
1: Thank you very much for joining us on site. Yeah, thank you. I'm Dennis Walker for 107.5 Today FM. We're at the 2026 Pumpkin Contest. 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

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I'm Derek Korchenka. Coming up, we're going to give you details in the 4th Annual Mineral, Fossil, and Gem Show coming to town in 3 weeks' time. That's coming up.

0: 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We're at 12:33. I'm Derek Korchenka. They say diamonds are a girl's best friend. Well, the fourth annual Mineral, Fossil, and Gem Show has got to be up there as a BFF. It's later this month. In fact, the 24th and 25th, that's a Saturday, Sunday, at the Colombo Lodge. The show is going to feature vendors, exhibitors, displays, and children's programs. Entry fee is $5 for adults, $4 for seniors and students, and kids 12 and under get in absolutely free. 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If you've got a big family, just cost you $20 to get in. And there will be door prizes you have a chance to win. You've been to these before. It's coming back. Fourth annual Mineral, Fossil, and Gem Show, Saturday, Sunday, October 24th and 25th at the Colombo Lodge. Dennis Walker is at Top Crop Garden Farm and Pet for the pumpkin weigh-in and the announcement of the winners. He's also talking to the 4-H Club, who's well represented this year.
1: Yeah, Sophie, first of all, which 4-H Club are you with then?
2: So I'm in both Cranbrook and Wassa. I'm doing a steer project with Wassa, and I'm going to be doing a swine project with Cranbrook.
1: Very good. How's it going for 4-H overall with the other students too then?
2: It's gone pretty good. We've got lots of new kids this year, which is lots of fun, and our clubs are expanding.
1: Really good, thank you. What are some of the projects you have coming up fairly recently, other than being here at Top Crop then?
2: I believe we're going to two different dairy farms. We're going to the robotic milking one, and then we're going to a collar fence one where they keep the cows in just with a collar.
1: How many hours do you think you put in every day taking care of your projects then?
2: Probably at least two, sometimes as high as like four, because like on a weekend you'll just spend your time leading animals around, getting them trained.
1: So what's your regular routine? I guess it's feeding in the morning and in the evening then too?
2: Yeah, so I'll try and feed them before school, and then after school if I have time I'll train them and then feed them.
1: Good, thank you. And how many are you working with you here today down at Top Crop?
2: We have lots of people popping in and out. I think we have five people here at the moment, but we have probably 15 different people popping in and out.
1: Thanks for your time, Sophie.
2: Thank you very much.
1: Yeah, Top Crop Garden Farm and Pet, it's pumpkin day.
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0: Kimberly Dynamiters beat Quinnell yesterday 5-3. 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

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It's 12:41, 10 Celsius. Despite renovations and expansions of Ronald McDonald House in Calgary, they're still falling short to demand. I'll update the numbers after YouTube.

If you remember when she was a country singer, we can be friends. There's Taylor Swift. I knew it. I knew you. 107.5 Today FM, East Kootenay's playlist. It's 12:48. I'm Derek Korchanka. 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They're on the Cranbrook Strip. Dennis Walker is there with the pumpkin weigh-in happening all day today. The winners are going to be announced after 3 this afternoon. Mix of sun and cloud. We're approaching our high of 18, although as the clouds roll through, we tend to drop a degree or two. Tonight, clear, foggy conditions will roll in around midnight or so. For tomorrow, Sunday, fog will dissipate as the morning sun burns it off. Morning low of 5 tomorrow, then a high of 20. Back to school Monday for the week heading into Thanksgiving, don't forget.

0: 900 families don't get the opportunity because of time and space. 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Let's visit Dennis at Top Crop.
1: 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And your name is?
2: Maxine.
1: Maxine, good. Tell us what you do then.
2: I make candles with unhinged labels.
1: Oh, really good. How did you learn how to make candles? A little bit about what you do and how you do it.
2: So it started because Christmas Eve, my brother was wrapping a candle that he was giving for my mom for a gift, and he tripped going up the stairs and shattered her gift all over the stairs. And so we had to come up with a solution for how he could not give her a candle in a broken glass.
1: Oh my god, so it was a safety solution to start a company.
2: It was a safety solution, yeah. And then we figured out the solution. I decided that I really loved it and figured out how to start making candles. And 8 months later, I said, you know what? I want to own another business.
1: Well, excellent. If people can't make it down or they're listening to the radio now, how can they get a hold of you if they're not here today? Do you have a website or anything?
2: Yeah, so we have a Facebook page, Unhinged Therapy Co., and an Instagram, again, Unhinged Therapy Co. 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We're also going to be at the market, the Witches Market, next week.
1: You're busy.
2: Yeah. It will be. It's pretty exciting for us.
1: Thanks for talking to us on site. Yeah. What do you think of the pumpkin contest?
2: It's pretty cool. There's some massive pumpkins here.
1: Yeah, there is. Thank you for talking to us.
2: Very welcome.
1: There we go. 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
0: It's 1 o'clock hour. Here's Olivia Dean. So easy to fall in love.

It is so easy to fall in love, especially with the 2027s landing on the lots now. That's Olivia Dean. 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

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It's 107, I'm Derek Korchenka. Cops for Kids bike ride came through town in September. We're going to tell you where the money goes that they fundraise for it. First, some Kiss. Here's Prince.

0: As we said, 28 sleeps till Halloween, 84 sleeps till Christmas time. That's Escape K5, 107.5, Today FM, East Kootenay's Playlist. It's 114, I'm Derek Korchanga. 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Cloudy skies will continue with us for next little while. Clear sky overnight tonight with fog developing, though, around midnight. For tomorrow, nice sunshine. Fog patches will dissipate with the morning burn off. Morning low tomorrow of 5, but then a high of 20. For back to work, back to school Monday, sunshine. Morning low of 6 and a high of 22. We're holding steady at 10 Celsius. The Cops Are Kids bike ride did a ride through town back in September. They rode 1,000 kilometers over 10 days. I used to do that when I was a teenager on a 10-speed, you know, when we had 10-speeds. By day 4, everything got heavy. The legs, the bike, the camping equipment, everything just got heavy. So shout out to Cranbrook RCMP Constable Mike Murray for, again, riding in the Cops Are Kids bike ride. I want to tell you where some of the money goes. This is from the 2025 Cops for Kids funding at a glance. 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
1: Oh, there's so many people to talk to here at Top Crop Garden Farm and Pet. It's Pumpkin Day, of course. And shiny, not bright is here. Your name is?
2: Natasha.
1: Hi, Natasha. Tell us about your booth. Tell us about what you do.
2: I do a lot of things with a lot of my friends. We have 3D prints, stickers, beadwork, as well as crystals that are mined here in Cranbrook and polished into necklaces. I've got some crocheted slippers, as well as some crocheted other stuff. And I make my own caramel popcorn twists.
1: Gosh, who taught you all this? You're quite skilled. That's pretty neat.
2: I get into a lot of hobbies.
1: Yeah, but who got you interested? You do this as a little girl then?
2: I've been doing this since I was 14.
1: Really?
2: Yeah, it started off with just handmade bracelets.
1: Where can people find you if they can't make it down to Top Crop today then?
2: Facebook. Just search Shiny Not Bright.
1: Shiny Not Bright.
2: Yeah.
1: Okay. What do you think of the pumpkins here today?
2: They're huge. They're big. Did you see some of the animals walking around?
1: Oh, I did.
2: So colorful.
1: Do you get a chance to grow one or not?
2: Oh, no. No. I have a brown thumb.
1: Thanks for talking with us today.
2: No worries.
1: Yeah, really nice to meet the people with Shiny Not Bright. I'm Dennis Walker for 107.5 Today FM, and we are doing our thing here at Top Crop Garden Farm and Pen. 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

0: 1075 Today FM, East Kootenay's playlist. Run to you, Tyler Shaw. We're at 129. I'm Derek Korchanga. I don't know if we're going to get to our high of 18 for today, but we're going to keep working towards that. We're at 13 Celsius right now. I'm Derek Korchanga. I can't believe the Midway's in town. Shooting Star Amusements is in Cranbrook this weekend, and the weather's nice. Who would have thought that the weather would be nice? Shooting Star Amusements on Western Financial Place till 10 o'clock tonight. Tomorrow, noon to 5. Day passes are just $44. What's your favorite ride at the Midway? Bumper cars, Ferris wheel? Do they still have Ferris wheels? I don't know. But mine as a kid was the bumper cars. But Shooting Star Amusements tonight till 10 o'clock that you can go and enjoy. And tomorrow, noon to 5, day passes for all rides, just $44. Let's go to Top Crop with Dennis.
1: Marty Bessinger in the background today. Boy, he's doing a great job all the way down from Briscoe for Pumpkin Day at Top Crop. And your business is?
2: Mastermind Metalworks.
1: Because I forgot already. Your name is?
2: Stephanie.
1: No, it's just easier that way, Stephanie. Yeah. Tell us about your artwork and what you do.
2: Yeah. My husband makes all of this. It's all metal cut artwork from a CNC plasma machine.
1: Really good. Gosh, it's obviously a special skill. You don't see this in every store, do you?
2: No, it's very custom.
1: Good. How do you get out? Do you go to events like this quite often, like farmers markets or special events?
2: Yes, mostly farmers markets.
1: Okay. If people want to get in touch with you, maybe they saw it here today and they didn't buy anything or they want to, do you have a website then?
2: On Facebook. There's got a page there and Instagram as well, Mastermind Metalworks. And then I do have an email just to get in touch with us.
1: That's fine. Are you based here in Cranbrook then?
2: We are, yes.
1: Very good. Thank you. Nice to see you here today. You were here last year, were you not?
2: Yes, we were.
1: I thought so. Yeah. Just in a different spot. Okay.
2: Yes, we are, yeah.
1: How do you like the music here today and the setting?
2: Oh, it's beautiful. Nice sunshine out today. Just needs to warm up just a little more.
1: A long day for you. You were here at 6:30 this morning when I was.
2: Yes, I was, yeah.
1: Nice to talk with you.
2: You as well.
1: Take care.
2: Thank you.
1: Yeah, we're trying to get to all the vendors here we can today. It's Top Crop Garden Farm and Pet. We're weighing the pumpkins. Yep, we're off the strip in Cranbrook.
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0: 107.5 Today FM, Ace Kootenay's playlist, My Universe. It's Coldplay and BTS doing that. It's 1:44. I'm Derek Korchanga. 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We got a great forecast for staring skyward tonight before midnight to track the International Space Station and Canadian astronaut Joshua Kutrick aboard the space station. Yes, you can see it with the naked eye if you know where to look. There's a website for that. Clear sky tonight, but fog will roll in about midnight in the low-lying areas. Tomorrow, nice again. Sunshine with the morning fog burning off. Morning low 5 tomorrow, then right back up to 20. For back to work, back to school Monday, sunshine. Morning low of 6 and a high of 22. We're at 13 Celsius.
1: 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Our continued coverage from Top Crop Garden Farm and Pet. It's pumpkin day, and my goodness, Marty Bessinger's playing up a storm down here today. How's it going to everybody on the management side of things?
2: Awesome. We are so happy that so many people are here. It's amazing. The parking lot is full, and we just started, so.
1: And you brought a husband with you, too, today.
2: Yes, finally. Yes.
3: And believe me, I'm enjoying the heck out of it. Sorry.
1: It's your first one, though, isn't it?
3: Yes, it is. It's my personal first one out here, and I'm really enjoying it. Pumpkin Day is awesome. The kids are having a lot of fun out here. We got so many animals. It's great.
1: A lot of the pumpkins came in a little earlier. We've got some pretty big ones this year, don't we?
2: Yes, I think so. We are pumped to see how many will come. So they have time until early afternoon to drop them off. So we will see.
1: Well, yeah, if you're listening right now, you want to get them down here, and we'll announce the winner is just around 3 o'clock.
2: Yes,
1: then.
2: It is.
1: Okay, good. Thank you for joining us on site.
2: Yeah,
3: absolutely.
2: Okay, thank you for joining us.
1: You're welcome. they're running the show.
3: Enjoy the scenery.
1: You bet. And Marty's playing his music in the background. You're going to have a great time if you're popping on down here. Top Crop Garden Farm and Pet on the Strip in Cranbrook.
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1: Hey, look at this. Here we go again. You and I spending some time together on the weekend. My name is Kenny. Thanks so much for joining us. We start today with an email I received from Les. Thank you, Les. I do appreciate it. You can always email the Kenny Jones Show, VistaRadio.ca. We talked about this several times in the past. This video is actually several weeks old now, but Les wanted to chat about it, wanted to know what I thought about it. So I'm going to play the video, the audio at least, and then we'll get into it.
2: I just walked out of a concert, and I don't do that. We need to stop paying this much money for these people to sound like this. We came to Guns N' Roses, and X-Rose sounded like Herbert from Family Guy. God-awful and expensive. Luckily, I didn't pay for the tickets. People are leaving just left and right. It was so bad. So bad.
1: All right. So this lady was at a Guns N' Roses concert this past summer and left because the lead singer, Axl Rose, wasn't hitting the notes that he once could hit. Here's my hot take. If you go see a legacy act, you cannot expect them to sound the way they sounded back in the day. I mean, Axl Rose, I threw that through the Google. He's 64 years old. He was singing those songs in 1987. Of course he's not going to sound that way. Also, if you notice in that video, the lady said she didn't even pay for the tickets. So I think if you don't pay for the tickets, you can't complain. You can't complain. And again, I know tickets are super expensive, but you got to expect that. Am I crazy on this one? Hit us up. Let us know what you think. The Kenny Jones Show, VistaRadio.ca.
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1: What's happening? It's Kenny. So this technically is the first show in the month of October. We probably should talk about Halloween. It is right around the corner. Let this be the first time I say it this month. The house that gives out full-size chocolate bars, you are a hero and worthy of a round of applause. Now, if you are the house that chooses to not give out anything and close the doors and close the lights and all that stuff, I get it, but you got to get a Sandler.
2: You blew it!
1: Right? Got to give away some of those mini chocolate bars. And let's also shout out the house that used to give away a penny back in the day. Tell this story to your kids. They won't get it. But I want to give a round of applause to all those houses. When we're growing up, you show up and they would just put a penny in your pillow sack, your pillowcase full of candy. A penny. We don't even have pennies anymore. It's crazy. Anyhow, point is, Halloween right around the corner. So grab yourself a pumpkin spice latte, put a scary movie on, and let's get ready for it. It's going to be fun. Have you picked a Halloween costume yet? 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
1: We call him Crazy Mike. It's been a while since we had him on the weekend show. What's happening? It's Kenny. We've been following Crazy Mike on his first year of retirement, but I think it's 3 years now. We've been putting him on the radio. You had a dentist appointment yesterday. You weren't feeling good.
2: I'm missing one tooth now.
1: Not fun. How you feeling today, though? You feeling okay?
2: Yeah, I'm feeling okay.
1: You sound okay. You don't have a lisp or anything like that.
2: No, I went to the dentist. They said, do an x-ray. And I was like, oh, you have fractured half of your tooth. We can put a crown on it. We can put a filling in there. I said, no, you can't, because that means me coming back. I'm okay coming here once every 18 years. So I said, I am not emotionally attached to that tooth, so you can take it and throw it in the garbage for all I care.
1: When you were in the dentist chair, were you like, this is a good stand-up bit I'm writing in my head here?
2: No, I just wrote it up right now on the fly.
1: You need to find a comedy club and get up there and tell them the story of your trip to the dentist.
2: Yeah. You know, but like you said, that's what I said. I'm not emotionally attached to this thing, so the less visits to come see you, the happier I am.
1: You know, my dentist, I offer up, every time I go in for a cleaning, I offer up the high five when I leave, and he just won't, he just won't accept it. But the last time I went in there, he said, I'll give you one of these, and he gave me the fist bump. No high five, but gave me the fist bump. It's very weird, but it's a thing we do, you know? You got to have a good relationship with your dentist.
2: Yes, I agree.
1: So you should have tried out your stand-up material on the dentist yesterday.
2: It's kind of hard to talk when you go,
1: This is very true. Good point. Hey, listen, that's a good little report. I like that.
2: Thanks.
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0: My name is Kenny. Thanks so much for being with us today. Appreciate you choosing this radio station for your music listening pleasure. Doesn't that sound all grown up saying it like that? We have a thing on the show called a Sandler. So you see something in the community that bothers you, you give that person a Sandler. You yourself do something that is worthy of a Sandler, you call it and we give you one of these.
1: You blew it!
0: Right? That's what we call a Sandler. Now, a couple of things. I saw a vehicle. It was a truck. And again, I don't have a truck, nor do I have a camper. But it was a truck with a camper. It was at a McDonald's parking lot where there wasn't a lot of parking. And it took 7.5, let's call it 8 parking stalls. Looked like the person was either leaving town or just getting into town. They needed a burger. So they pulled in and they ran in to get a burger. I'm not exactly sure what they were doing. The vehicle was shut off. And at first I was like, okay, I'm going to go on the radio and I'm going to give this person a Sandler.
1: You blew it!
0: And then, the other day, I get this email. Person says, please don't use my name on the radio. But they claim in the email, and I don't know if it was a really like serious email, but they claim, I give out the Sandler, I'm doing the air quotes with my fingers now, to willy-nilly. So I thought, before I give the Sandler, we'll pull out the Judge Wapner music. Is Wapner still, does that still make sense when you say Wapner? Do people still get that reference? Anyways, you be the judge. Does this person deserve a Sandler or am I giving out the Sandler to willy-nilly? Again, truck with a trailer taking up 7.5, let's call it 8 parking spots. It pulled like sideways into the spots. Now, there's no spots to go in this McDonald's at this point. What do you think? Worthy of a Sandler? Hit us up, The Kenny Jones Show, VistaRadio.ca.
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1: Raging wildfires, hard to escape this past summer. Whether finding yourself near one or hearing about the fires from friends, family, or in the media. Now, the BC Conservatives are promising to invest $400 million to purchase a fleet of water bombers. They'd be dedicated to fighting wildfires every year. Conservative leader Eric Dirksen in the Okanagan Friday also saying that if his party is elected, dangerous forest fuels around communities would be cleared with increased controlled burns. Also in the Okanagan yesterday, NDP leader David Eby, who announced new supports for families impacted by wildfires. Eby says if re-elected, his party would match Red Cross donations that people have made with provincial funding. Internal documents suggest that the Carney government has some economic concerns over the possibility of Alberta separating and becoming an independent state. CBC saying that Finance Canada briefing notes show the feds have quietly been looking at the impact of a possible $18 billion fiscal shock, corporate head office flight, and a mass exodus of Albertans to neighboring provinces were Alberta to leave. And it flags that federal pension laws are flawed and might not be up to the task for dealing with the possibility of secession. You see them everywhere. Everybody from preteens to teens, even an occasional adult, zipping around on e-scooters. And in Vancouver, Friday, police handed out more than 200 tickets and more than 1,000 warnings as part of a blitz targeting unsafe riders. The blitz coming after a summer in which the city recorded both a death and a serious injury involving e-scooters. The most common reason riders were stopped was for not wearing a helmet, the second for riding on the sidewalk, and the rest of the stops for riding double on an e-scooter or using one under the age of 16. Canadian snowbirds have to give a little bit of extra thought these days if and when heading to the U.S. The Canadian Snowbird Association now advising travelers to the States to avoid bringing along Canadian alcoholic beverages and some dairy products. The advisory, after President Trump's ban on Canadian booze and some dairy imports kicked in, the ban was announced in response to Canada retaliating against $28 billion worth of U.S. imports. You might wonder, what do U.S. President Donald Trump and Prime Minister Mark Carney have in common? Well, they're said to be among the contenders for the Nobel Peace Prize. Others, including the International Space Station, emergency teams in Sudan, children's advocates in Ukraine, and two top international courts. The Nobel Peace Prize winner to be announced October 9th in Oslo. From the Vista National News Desk, I'm John Crawford.
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1: Today FM. Hey there, I'm Ricky Tyler. Thank you so much for hanging out with me today. Much appreciated. It's the first weekend in October. Maybe you're putting up your Halloween decorations this weekend. I love Halloween. It's my favorite time of year. I'm not in a house anymore, so I don't do the outdoor decorations, but indoors, I go all out. Did I buy a mirror disco ball ghost this year? Maybe. But I just love driving around and seeing homes that decorate the outside and go like all out with it. My cousin is one of those people. Her house looks like a horror theme park. And I realize it's not for everybody, you know, you do you, to each their own. But I came across this and it was a little bit mind-blowing to me. I want to know how you would handle this situation. This woman posted online that some new neighbors moved in across the street maybe 3 or 4 months ago. They haven't really gotten to know them. But last weekend, they put up their Halloween decorations like they do every year. And these new neighbors left a note on their door saying, hey, we don't celebrate Halloween. We would appreciate it if you take your decorations down and have a conversation with us next time you want to put any kind of decoration up. I mean, the audacity that it takes to leave a note like that on somebody's door. I don't know. I don't get it, but that's me. And by the way, the house that did the decorating say that they don't have anything crazy scary, just like your standard black cats and pumpkins, that kind of thing. Should that make a difference? I don't know. What do you think? How would you handle that situation if you got that note? Tell me in an email, the Ricky Tyler Show at vistaradio.ca.
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1: Well, we're working our way through these phone calls here. Go for it.
2: Hey, Teddy.
1: Hey, who's this?
2: Mark.
1: Hey, Mark, what's up, buddy?
2: I agree with the last caller. Most of the places you go to shop or go to get a burger or something, you can't park out on the street. What are you supposed to do?
1: Well, okay, so my thought was this. If you have a vehicle that's going to take up eight parking spots, maybe you have to forfeit the burger this time. That's what I'm getting at.
2: No, I disagree, man. Park for the amount of time you're going to be there to get in and get a burger and get out. You can't park out on the street. What are you going to do? I do the same thing as the last guy did with my trailer and stuff. If I got to take up 7 to 8 spots, it is what it is.
1: Hot
2: I'm not going to be there all day. Believe he deserves a Sandler.
1: Do you think I give out the Sandlers too willy-nilly, though?
2: Willy-nilly. Who's willy-nilly?
1: Well, I was accused of giving out Sandlers for anything. Like, it's like the guy said, you give those things out too willy-nilly.
2: Oh, yeah. Yeah, occasionally you do, for sure.
1: All right. I'll take the shot.
2: Okay, buddy. Have a good day.
1: Hey, thanks for calling. We appreciate it.
2: Yeah, bye-bye.
1: And again, for anybody that hasn't listened to this show for a while, what is a Sandler? This is a Sandler. You see something in the community that gets your goat, you call it in.
3: You blew it!
1: And we throw one of those out there. 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
4: 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Fruit trees should be cleaned up by removing hanging and fallen fruit. Any branches from fruit trees should go in the garbage, not on the ground. 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
1: Raging wildfires, hard to escape this past summer. Whether finding yourself near one or hearing about the fires from friends, family, or in the media. Now, the BC Conservatives are promising to invest $400 million to purchase a fleet of water bombers. They'd be dedicated to fighting wildfires every year. Conservative leader Eric Dirksen in the Okanagan Friday also saying that if his party is elected, dangerous forest fuels around communities would be cleared with increased controlled burns. Also in the Okanagan yesterday, NDP leader David Eby, who announced new supports for families impacted by wildfires. Eby says if re-elected, his party would match Red Cross donations that people have made with provincial funding. Internal documents suggest that the Carney government has some economic concerns over the possibility of Alberta separating and becoming an independent state. CBC saying that Finance Canada briefing notes show the feds have quietly been looking at the impact of a possible $18 billion fiscal shock, corporate head office flight, and a mass exodus of Albertans to neighboring provinces were Alberta to leave. And it flags that federal pension laws are flawed and might not be up to the task for dealing with the possibility of secession. You see them everywhere. Everybody from preteens to teens, even an occasional adult, zipping around on e-scooters. And in Vancouver, Friday, police handed out more than 200 tickets and more than 1,000 warnings as part of a blitz targeting unsafe riders. The blitz coming after a summer in which the city recorded both a death and a serious injury involving e-scooters. The most common reason riders were stopped was for not wearing a helmet, the second for riding on the sidewalk, and the rest of the stops for riding double on an e-scooter or using one under the age of 16. Canadian snowbirds have to give a little bit of extra thought these days if and when heading to the U.S. The Canadian Snowbird Association now advising travelers to the States to avoid bringing along Canadian alcoholic beverages and some dairy products. The advisory, after President Trump's ban on Canadian booze and some dairy imports kicked in, the ban was announced in response to Canada retaliating against $28 billion worth of U.S. imports. You might wonder, what do U.S. President Donald Trump and Prime Minister Mark Carney have in common? Well, they're said to be among the contenders for the Nobel Peace Prize. Others, including the International Space Station, emergency teams in Sudan, children's advocates in Ukraine, and two top international courts. The Nobel Peace Prize winner to be announced October 9th in Oslo. From the Vista National News Desk, I'm John Crawford. The East

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0: AFM.
1: Kenny, can you hear me?
2: I can hear you. Who's this?
1: It's Dave here. I'm a delivery driver.
2: Okay.
1: And I happen to agree with the last two guys on the phone. Sometimes I have to pull into a mall. My truck's 35 feet long. I have to take up 8 spaces. But this guy with the trailer, the camping trailer, maybe he's a tourist and he wants to come into our community and spend some money. He's got to park somewhere.
2: Fair enough. I like the hot take. I was going to say, though, my argument was going to be working and recreation, two different things. Like, I get a delivery truck. I told that. It's like, buddy's working. And he's got stuff to do. This guy just running in to grab a burger. Or he's running in to grab groceries, which I think the grabbing groceries, I think you have to search for a better spot if it's a recreational thing.
1: Okay, fair enough. But I just look at it as this could be a tourist and he could be coming into our community to spend some money. Or he could just drive right by on the highway because there's nowhere to park.
2: Why are you throwing out logic like that and killing my points here?
1: Oh, sorry about that, Kenny.
2: This is why it's like, oh, God, I'm an idiot. You sound awesome. I'm a moron.
1: Sorry. Okay, how are you going to go, Kenny? I got work to do.
2: Thank you so much. Don't be a stranger.
1: Okay, have a good day, buddy.
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1: Well, it's been a pretty interesting day. So here's the backstory. How's it going? It's Kenny, by the way. I saw a truck and a trailer take up 7.5, let's call it 8 parking spots at McDonald's. I was like, whoa, dude, I was going to give that person a Sandler on the radio. Now you go, what's a Sandler? We always have to remind everybody. If you see something in the community that gets you fired up, call in a Sandler and we play one of these.
2: You blew it!
1: So, okay, I was going to come on the radio and go, hey, buddy, with the 8 parking spots, you blew it, right? And then I got an email saying that I give away Sandlers too willy-nilly on the radio. So that really made me question it. And then I decided, let's throw it out and see what everybody thinks. Does the person that takes 8 parking spots deserve a Sandler? So far, it's been no. But now Harley sent me a message, and I kind of wanted to ask him about it. Put him on the spot here on the radio if he picks up.
3: Hello?
1: Harley, what did I give you a Sandler for?
3: You gave me a Sandler when something about the spaceship had Nutella in it. And I said, cheese whiz.
1: All right.
3: And I have a feeling you don't like cheese whiz.
1: And I gave you a Sandler for that. Yeah, so you feel I give the Sandlers way too easy?
3: Way too easy, buddy.
1: All right, so do you think this guy that took up 8 parking spots gets a Sandler?
3: Oh, for sure.

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